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0: God, we were called by your name. We were created for your glory. And we were formed and made to praise you, to worship you. And so, God, we just simply sing, I live to worship you. Come on, Portland, sing it.
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7: I was talking to my mama this morning. My mama told me, she said, Neil, when you get ready to sing, I want you to make sure you dedicate a song to me. This song is dedicated to my mama. I said, this song is dedicated to my mama. Years ago, mama and I would be sitting down in that old Pentecostal church. We didn't have a real big church. We had a little old small church. Mama then would stand up in the corner and she would say, get it right.

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0: Matthew 4 and 4 reads, "Men shall not live by bread alone, but by every word that proceeds out of the mouth of God." We're living in very troubling times and dealing with complex situations that are literally driving us to our knees in prayer. God's Word is a sure and stable foundation to sustain us in our daily walk in these uncharted times. 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I'll be sharing a Bible verse and brief exhortation on the Word of God to give encouragement, explanation, and enlightenment to strengthen and inspire you as we both journey through these perilous waters of life. Isaiah 40 and 8 says, "The grass withereth, the flower fadeth, but the word of our God shall stand forever." Let's get a daily nugget from the Bible verse of the day right here on WDVA, your great gospel radio station.
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Ah!

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6: Baby's baby got something to say. The world lost a legend. But from the black community, I want to say something a little different. Thank you, Dolly. Thank you for understanding that being an ally ain't about looking like us. It's about seeing us, hearing us, standing with us when it matters. Country music lost a queen, but humanity lost a friend. Rest easy, Dolly Parton.

When you learn that old traditions could carry someone's pain, you didn't dig your heels in just to keep things the same. You took Dixie from the name and showed the world a way. Growth ain't weakness. Sometimes love means making change. You stood with working women trying to get a fair shake. 9 to 5, working hard while somebody else gets paid. You spoke for women fighting just to earn what they deserve, and gave working class America

And Dolly, we know you weren't standing on every protest line. 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That wasn't your way. But when somebody asked you whether Black Lives Matter, you didn't dance around it. You didn't hide behind some carefully written statement. You basically told America, how could anybody believe white lives were the only ones that mattered? And coming from a woman who could have stayed comfortably silent, that meant something.

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They called you the queen of country. But kindness doesn't belong to one genre. Compassion doesn't belong to one race. And being an ally doesn't mean you have to understand every part of somebody's struggle. Sometimes it simply means when you see people hurting, you don't look the other way. Dolly Parton did that.

0: Matthew 4:4 reads, "Men shall not live by bread alone, but by every word that proceeds out of the mouth of God." We're living in very troubling times and dealing with complex situations that are literally driving us to our knees in prayer. God's Word is a sure and stable foundation to sustain us in our daily walk in these uncharted times. 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I'll be sharing a Bible verse and brief exhortation on the Word of God to give encouragement, explanation, and enlightenment to strengthen and inspire you as we both journey through these perilous waters of life. Isaiah 40:8 says, "The grass withereth, the flower fadeth, but the word of our God shall stand forever." 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
8: 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The church is located at 215 Grand Street, Danville. If you want to know the way, you're invited to Bible Way. And in the words of Apostle Lawrence G. Campbell,
9: when you hear the Son, you hear the Father. And the Father said, "You can't die now. You have too much to live for, and God is not through with you yet."

The Lord won't put more on me than I can bear. That's why I know I'm too blessed.

0: Matthew 4:4 reads, "Men shall not live by bread alone, but by every word that proceeds out of the mouth of God." We're living in very troubling times and dealing with complex situations that are literally driving us to our knees in prayer. God's Word is a sure and stable foundation to sustain us in our daily walk in these uncharted times. 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I'll be sharing a Bible verse and brief exhortation on the Word of God to give encouragement, explanation, and enlightenment to strengthen and inspire you as we both journey through these perilous waters of life. Isaiah 40:8 says, "The grass withereth, the flower fadeth, but the word of our God shall stand forever." 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

He was despised and rejected by men. A man of sorrow and acquainted with grief. And as one from whom men hid their faces, he was despised and we esteemed him not. Surely he has borne our griefs and carried our sorrows. Yet we esteemed him stricken, smitten by God and afflicted. And this is the part I lack. But he was wounded for our transgressions. He was bruised for our iniquities. Upon him was the chastisement that made us whole. And by his stripes, we are healed. Hallelujah. We come to tell you tonight about a love. Whoa.

that we might have life and have it more abundantly. They carried him to the cross. They whipped him all night long, and he never said a word, because he loved us. Can I get a witness? He kept dying for you and for me. He knew that we needed the right to sing his praises. And you know what happens? When we talk about his death, I'm glad tonight to know that he died, but something else happened. Can I get a witness? He stayed in the grave for three long days. But one Sunday morning, he got up from the grave. And we like to tell you what happened.

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whoever you are, you might be driving in your car or at home. But God made us a promise. There will be times in our lives that things will happen, but guess what? God will always be right there.

0: Matthew 4:4 reads, "Men shall not live by bread alone, but by every word that proceeds out of the mouth of God." 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I'll be sharing a Bible verse and brief exhortation on the Word of God to give encouragement, explanation, and enlightenment to strengthen and inspire you as we both journey through these perilous waters of life. Isaiah 40:8 says, "The grass withereth, the flower fadeth, but the Word of our God shall stand forever." 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
0: 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Let the kings worship him. Come on, y'all, let's say it one more time.
1: Royalty.
0: It's an aristocratic dynasty. The number one goal of the enemy is to keep you from knowing who you are. But I came to tell you that there's power.

has thrown you some curves. But the king in me, the ruler in me came to speak to the ruler in you. You were born to rule. And you need to know that there is a king in you. What has happened? The head has become the tail, the lender.

I know that some of you have been molested. I know that some of you have been struggling. I know that some of you have been talked about. I know that some of you have got lower self-esteem. But I came to tell you that there is a king. I know that some of you are struggling with addictions. I know that some of you are struggling with financial issues.

0: you don't feel well. I know you don't think you look the part. I know you don't think you got the skills. But I came to tell you that there is a king in you. If there's a king in you, I want you to stand up and let me know you're out there. Where are the kings tonight? Where are the kings? Forget about what you've been through. You are a king.
1: Hey,
0: let the kings rejoice. Let the kings rejoice. You are successful. The king is living in you. The word is in you. Praise him because
1: there is a king.
0: You will make it. You are forever a lender, never a borrower. You are forever above, never beneath. You are forever the head,

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3: Praise the Lord, everybody. This is Bishop Michael J. Thompson of Jerusalem Church of God. With everyone in the church is somebody, and Jesus is the reason for it all, the main attraction. Be encouraged, and remember, it ain't over till God says it's over. All right? He told us in the book of Ezekiel, the 20th chapter and verse 12, "Moreover, I gave them my sap to be a sign between me and thee, that they may know that I am the Lord thy God that sanctifies you." The Sabbath sets you apart, separates you. And Jesus himself entered into the synagogue according to his custom on the Sabbath day. Till then, be blessed. And I don't care what the enemy trying to do. God got a message for this mess age. Be healed and be delivered and set free by the power of the Holy Ghost every first and third Sunday of each month from 2 to 3. We'll be on broadcast. All right? God got a word. God got a word. Be blessed. Tell a neighbor. Tell a friend. Until then, be blessed, be healed, be set free by the power of the Holy Ghost. God bless you. And I want each and every one of you to know that God got a blessing with your name on it.

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I'd like to tell you a story about a man named Nazareth. 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Then Jesus said unto them plainly, Lazarus is dead.

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He that believeth in me should not die, but live. And said, where have you laid him?

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0: pretty soon he was on his way.

Jesus Christ, our Savior, who is the propitiation, the satisfaction, if you would, for our sins, and not just for our sins, but for the sins of the whole world. The blood of Jesus Christ flowed from seven places. The first place he bled from, the blood that poured from his head that day, the blood from the thorns in his skull cleanse you from thoughts, the blood that was on his face, hey, he has covered the things that you may not want to face up to because of what you've seen or heard. Know this, the blood flowed for you. Yeah, but John, you just don't know. I've backed away from the Lord. I've turned my back on him. Well, they took a flagellum and they beat his back and blood flowed from his back. It was reduced to hamburger meat that day. His back was beaten so brutally. And if you've turned your back on him and walked away from him, know this. The blood that poured from his back cleanses you, sprinkles you. Yeah, but John, you just don't know what I've done with these hands. Those hands were pierced. Those hands were pinned to the tree. Spikes driven through those hands where he bled to cleanse you and cleanse me from the stuff that we've handled that we ought not to have handled. The stuff that we've done that we ought not to have done. Hey, understand. The blood flowed from his hand. Yeah, but it's stuff that's inside of me, John. It's just things that I feel in my gut. I have bitterness towards them, and I'm angry with her. Jesus wants you to know that blood flowed from his side when they thrust that spear into him when he hung on the cross. Feet, I've walked where I ought not to have walked. Blood flowed from his feet, too. When the spike pinned him through the feet to the cross of Calvary. And now I realize things that I can't face up to. Thoughts that I've had that are not right, not good, not true. Bitterness inside of me. Stuff I've touched that I ought not to touch. Places I've gone where I ought not to have walked. And I look and I realize sevenfold flowing of the blood of Christ cleanses me in every area from all sin, and I'm free and I'm forgiven by the blood. What can wash away my sin? Nothing but the blood of Jesus. Seven times perfection. Seven places. That's what he went through for me and for you.

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0: of the mouth of God. 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I'll be sharing a Bible verse and brief exhortation on the Word of God to give encouragement, explanation, and enlightenment to strengthen and inspire you as we both journey through these perilous waters of life. Isaiah 40:8 says, "The grass withereth, the flower fadeth, but the word of our God shall stand forever." 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
3: Hello, I'm Trooper William Davis with the Virginia State Police. Thousands of Virginians are killed unnecessarily each year in alcohol-related traffic crashes. So let me warn you. If you are caught drunk driving, you will go to jail. Why take the risk? The consequences are too high, not only for what it will cost you, but the potential ramification for taking another human life. So don't make the foolish decision to drink and drive. I'm Trooper William Davis with the Virginia State Police. Over the limit, under arrest.
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0: Anybody need a miracle? Anybody need God to work it out for you? Oh.
1: All right, Kirk, man, it's on you, bro.
2: I can't sing, but I'm going to work hard for you to like me. Didn't dream, because if I fail, then I might be. What they said I was, could I ever say I did it? Tell yay now that I'm second to admit it. Insecure, I can't understand the application. If I applied myself, I guess there'd be no situation. But who teaches who when every day's a substitute? I tried to plant love, but it never took root. My soul's got weeds and the roots are too deep. The roots don't sell because the roots are too deep. Wait, ADD, see my roots too deep. A kid too afraid to close his eyes and sleep. Can't you hear me stutter every time I speak? Fear said hello when she left me weak. Loved me and left me with abandonment issues. Pain's a secret, but it illuminates in you. Then it creates a menu. Put sin on your plate. You don't know until later how much ever you ate. Now I'm watching my weight. Will this album be my best one? But if it's not, y'all on to the next one. So hello, fear. It's about time we speak. It may take a while, because our roots run deep.
1: Hey, man, we got to get that one more time. We had a technical difficulty in here.

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0: 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All ages are welcome. This will take place on Saturday, September the 26th at 6 p.m. All you need to do is bring your lawn chair and be prepared to have lots of fun. Pastor Jonathan L. King Sr. Brookdale Bluegrass Festival, free to the public. This will take place on September the 26th between 10 a.m. and 3 p.m. Rain or shine, featuring the Starlet and Friends. Bring your chair and enjoy the music. This will take place at 149 Executive Court, Danville, Virginia. Prostate Cancer Awareness, September the 27th at 3 p.m. at the Benham Memorial Missionary Baptist Church, located 165 Levington Street, in honor of Michael Stevens Sr. This is organized by his wife, Dolly Stevens. Come get some information and give God glory. Together we can make a difference. These are the community events for this week. 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
1: Okay, these are the rules. Number one, all announcements must be either mailed, emailed, or delivered to our studios in person on or no later than 1 to 2 weeks on Monday prior to the date of the event. No exceptions. Number two, we will not take community bulletin announcements over the phone. No exceptions. Number three, any announcement received later than that will be omitted from the community bulletin. Number four, you must notify our studios no later than 12 noon on the Monday before the date of the event if there is a correction. It's your responsibility to provide us with the correct information. 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That's 434-797-1250. 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

0: Top of the morning to you, 5 minutes out of 7 o'clock. 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Fair skies, 58 degrees, calm wind. I'm Lee Cameron. It is our Hump Day Wednesday. I'll tell you who our spotlight RSOZ is coming up at WDVA.
1: Yeah.

0: Almost 10 minutes after 7 o'clock at Great Gospel, 1250 AM, WDVA, the Williams Brothers at the Cross. Here's a look at the WDVA Sports Scoreboard. In Major League Baseball last night, the Baltimore Orioles, after 11 innings, beat the New York Mets 7-5. Atlanta Braves with a win over the Chicago Cubs 6-3. New York Yankees beat the Minnesota Twins 8-1. San Francisco Giants 10, St. Louis Cardinals 3. Texas Rangers beat the Boston Red Sox 4-2. Houston Astros with a win over the Kansas City Royals 4-2. Colorado Rockies 9, San Diego Padres 3. The Angels beat the Mariners 2-1. After 11 innings, Miami Marlins defeated the Arizona Diamondbacks 4-2. Tampa Bay 2, Athletics 1. Cleveland Guardians edged out the Chicago White Sox 7-6. The Dodgers beat the Reds 4-0. Milwaukee Brewers 5, Pittsburgh Pirates 1. Washington Nationals with a win over the Philadelphia Phillies 6-3. Detroit Tigers 10, Toronto Blue Jays 1. That's a look at the WDBA Sports Scoreboard at Great Gospel, 1250 AM, WDBA, and streaming at WDBAradio.com.
1: Matthew 4:4 reads, "Men shall not live by bread alone, but by every word that proceeds out of the mouth of God." We're living in very troubling times and dealing with complex situations that are literally driving us to our knees in prayer. God's Word is a sure and stable foundation to sustain us in our daily walk in these uncharted times. 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I'll be sharing a Bible verse and brief exhortation on the Word of God to give encouragement, explanation, and enlightenment to strengthen and inspire you as we both journey through these perilous waters of life. Isaiah 40:8 says, "The grass withereth, the flower fadeth, but the word of our God shall stand forever." 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
0: 12 minutes after 7 o'clock, and here's a look at the weather forecast brought to you by Miller Funeral Information Service of Gretna. Patchy fog before 9 this morning, otherwise sunny with a high of 89, calm wind. Clear tonight with a low of 60, calm wind. Tomorrow, sunny and hot again with a high near 95, light and variable wind. Tomorrow night, partly cloudy, low of 69, calm wind. Right now, we've got fair skies. 58 degrees, calm wind at Great Gospel, 1250 AM, WDVA. 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
5: 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The job reference number is 4044875. 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
0: 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Coming up at the bottom of the hour, local news, and here are some of the stories we're covering this morning. Danville police looking for suspect in ongoing shooting investigation of 1-year-old. Man arrested following assault that left another man severely injured in Henry County. Piedmont Law Group launches in Danville. Tourism drives major growth in Danville and Pennsylvania County. 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

0: This is WDVA News. The Danville Police Department is still looking for 24-year-old Kayshawn Ladarius Royster of Danville. He's wanted for the shooting last week at the Perham Woods apartment complex that injured a one-year-old girl. Royster is wanted for possession of a firearm by a convicted felon. Anyone with information is asked to contact the Danville Police Department by either calling 911, patrol at 434-799-6510, option 4, investigations at 434-799-6508, option 3, or contacting Crime Stoppers at 434-793-0000. A man was arrested on Monday following an assault that sent a man to the hospital with severe injuries. Robert Glenn Wagner Jr. was arrested in connection with the incident. According to the Henry County Sheriff's Office, at around 5:45 a.m., deputies responded to a residence at 43 Brook Court in Henry County. When law enforcement arrived, they reported finding a man inside the home with severe injuries. Officials say his vehicle, a Toyota Camry, had also been stolen. The man was flown to a hospital for medical treatment. The sheriff's office says he is believed to be in stable condition. Later in the day, a citizen contacted law enforcement and reported that a stolen vehicle was on a property in Patrick County. Deputies with the Patrick County Sheriff's Office responded and confirmed that the vehicle was the stolen Toyota Camry. Investigators say they then developed information identifying Wagoner Jr. as a suspect. He was found at a family member's residence in Henry County and taken into custody. Wagner Jr. is charged with breaking and entering in the nighttime with the intent to commit assault and battery, aggravated malicious wounding, and grand larceny of a motor vehicle. He is currently being held without bond at the Henry County Adult Detention Center. Piedmont Law Group PLLC has announced the launch of its new law practice based in Danville, serving clients in Southern Virginia and throughout the Commonwealth. The firm's practice will include a broad range of legal services, including general business counsel, employment law for both employers and employees, land use and zoning matters, real estate development, corporate transactions, and comprehensive estate planning and trust services. The firm will also assist clients with real estate transfers as part of its estate planning practice. Piedmont Law Group was established with a focus on providing responsive, thoughtful legal counsel rooted in an understanding of the businesses, families, and communities of Southern Virginia. Founded by Principal Attorney Stephen Gould, the team is comprised of knowledgeable professional staff who elevate the client experience. Stephen and Executive Director Megan Gould have also recently purchased the historic Hippodrome Theater Building site at 215 North Union Street in Danville's River District. Renovations have begun for this location to become the new home for Piedmont Law Group in the years to come. Stephen Gould is the current chair of the Virginia Bar Association Board of Governors and will be the president of the entire Virginia Bar Association in 2028. He also serves as treasurer for the Virginia Legal Aid Society. Megan Gould is a member of the board of directors for the Danville-Pennsylvania County Chamber of Commerce. For more information about Piedmont Law Group, PLLC, and its services, visit PiedmontLaw.com or call 434-792-2424. Tourism generated $415.2 million in economic impact for Danville and Pennsylvania County in 2025, a 50.9% increase for the previous year, according to new data from the Virginia Tourism Corporation. The growth made the region the fastest growing locality in Virginia for visitor spending, according to the Tourism Corporation. Tourism also supported 3,941 jobs in the region in 2025. Lisa Merriweather, tourism manager for Danville and Pennsylvania County, says the increase is being driven by a combination of attractions, events, overnight stays, and recreation.
1: We also have another international attraction in Virginia International Raceway. We've got the Danville Science Center. We've got the Danville Museum of Fine Arts and History, the Old Dominion Agricultural Complex. All of these attractions are driving visitation into the community.
0: Those include transportation, retail, food and beverage, lodging, and recreation. Recreation spending was the largest contributor to the region's tourism growth in 2025, accounting for $207 million, according to tourism officials. That category includes festivals, events, and attractions throughout the region. One major contributor was Caesars Virginia, which completed its first full year of operation in 2025. Other attractions drawing visitors include Virginia International Raceway, the Danville Science Center, the Danville Museum of Fine Arts and History, and the Old Dominion Agricultural Complex. The region has also seen new hotels, events, programs, and other projects that officials say are helping attract visitors and encourage overnight stays. Caswell County Emergency Management is making the public aware that a large turbine transport will be traveling through Caswell County over the next few days. The transport will start at 6 a.m. tomorrow and will run through the next few days. Caswell County Emergency Management says the transport is extremely large and slow-moving. Due to its size and the time required to safely navigate roadways and bridges, motorists should expect significant traffic delays and temporary road closures as it moves through the county. The transport route will start at 6 a.m. tomorrow and run through dusk. The route will start at the Rough and Rail Yard onto Old U.S. 29 and then go on to Law Road, then Park Springs Road to U.S. 158 West and through Yanceyville. On Friday, the route will run from 8 a.m. until dusk from NC 86 South to U.S. 58 East to the Leesburg area. Motorists should be aware that each bridge crossing is expected to take approximately 2 to 3 hours to complete. During these crossings, roadways may be closed and traffic will either need to detour or wait until the transport has safely cleared the area. Motorists are strongly urged to plan ahead. September is College Savings Month, and North Carolina groups are helping parents take advantage of the benefits from college savings accounts. That includes saving with a 529 plan. Simone Perez has more.
2: According to the Education Data Initiative, less than a third of families take advantage of any kind of college savings account, and over half of parents are unaware of 529 college savings programs. Organizations are now working to provide parents with the tools to understand how they can help their child on their educational path. Tia Anderson with NC 529 tells parents to consider times when some more funds may be freed up, like when their child transitions out of preschool.
3: There is a little bit more flexibility to their income. Maybe they have a child that's now going to kindergarten. Daycare isn't such a huge expense. They may start to think about what are ways that we can use these funds to help them in their future. So investing and thinking about saving for future education is one of them.
2: With recent changes to 529 programs in H.R. 1, President Donald Trump's major budget and policy bill, such accounts can be used on a larger variety of expenses. That includes credentials and career training programs, along with costs associated with K-12 education as well. I'm Simone Perez.
0: And that's WDVA News. I'm Lee Cameron.
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0: Well, you hear that. 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They are selected during the 2 o'clock hour every Friday afternoon. Now, before we get to the local birthdays, here are a few celebrity birthdays. Pop singer Nick Jonas is 34 today. TV actress Chase Stokes is 34. Best known for his role on John B. and Outer Banks, and appeared in several other television shows, including Tell Me Your Secrets and One of Us is Lying. The rapper Flo Rida is 47. TV actress Alexis Bledel is 45. You know her as Rory Gilmore on the Gilmore Girls. And she was in Gilmore Girls, A Year in the Life. And she's known for her role as Lena Calagaris in The Sisterhood of the Traveling Pants. TV actress Amy Poehler from Saturday Night Live. She's 55 today. Movie actress Jennifer Tilly is 68. You know her from Liar Liar and City of Seat of Chucky. And movie actress Kyla Pratt is 40. Her popularity came through roles on Dr. Doolittle, The Proud Family, and Fat Albert, Recovery Road, Hotel for Dogs, and a few others. Pop singer Mark Anthony is 58. Comedian Molly Shannon is 62. She was also a cast member on Saturday Night Live from 1995 to 2001. And she played Betty Lou. That's Betty Lou Who in the 2000 movie How the Grinch Stole Christmas. She was also in Living Color, The Phantom of the Opera, Twin Peaks, and a few others. TV actor Ed Begley Jr. is 77 today. Played Dr. Victor Elrich. The TV series St. Elsewhere between 1982 and 1988. And Stan Sidwell on the groundbreaking sitcom Arrested Development. He's amassed over 300 acting roles throughout his prolific career. Movie actor Mickey Rourke is 74. R&B singer Marcus T. Gray is 45. Grammy-nominated Christian hip-hop artist better known by his stage name Flame. And pop singer Richard Marx is 63 today. Remember him? Yeah, the pop and rock musician and singer-songwriter who scored numerous singles like Don't Mean Nothing and Satisfied in the 1980s and the 1990s. TV actress Madeline Zimmer is 41. You know her as the nanny, and she played Mia Lewis on California Vacation. And in 2004, she appeared in the movie A Cinderella Story. Let's see, who else? Oh, yeah, that's right. Las Vegas Aces shooting guard Jackie Young. She's 29 today. Musician David Copperfield is 70. Movie actor Kurt Fuller, he's 73. Best known for his roles in Midnight in Paris, Anger Management, Wayne's World, No Holds Barred. And he played the role of Zachariah in the CW Supernatural. And also born today's day, TV actor Peter Falk and movie actress Lauren Bacall. All right. There we have it. And, oh, yeah, my man, B.B. King, also born today's day. Legendary blues guitarist, singer, and songwriter who won a Grammy Hall of Fame award for his 1998 song, The Thrill Is Gone. He inspired guitarists such as Eric Clapton, Jimi Hendrix, among many others. All right, now on to the local birthdays. We have only one entry today. And by default, he's going to be the daily winner. That's Timothy Fitzgerald. Timothy, happy birthday. And by the way, you are today's daily winner on birthday time at Great Gospel, 1250 AM WDVA, and streaming at WDVAradio.com. 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Good morning.
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1: 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Don't forget bringing the gospel back to the streets. The church has left the building, taking the church beyond the walls. So that's happening on this Saturday at 12 noon at Silas Monroe Memorial Park in, on Clement Street in Chatham. That's the Sugar Hill Basketball Court. That's where it's going to be at. It's sponsored by Power and Deliverance Apostolic Church in Chatham. New Beginnings in Christ Ministry in Chatham as well. And speakers include Minister Adrian Davis on Miracle Outreach Deliverance Center Incorporated in Alta Vista, Reverend Alfred Younger from Mount Lebanon Missionary Baptist Church of Danville, and Pastor Q, Pastor Cluster Pines Holiness Church in Gretna. You, and you are all invited to attend. That's happening this Saturday, 12 noon, Silas Monroe Memorial Park, Clement Street in Chatham, on the Sugar Hill Basketball Court. Make plans to be there.
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1: 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Patchy fog before 9 o'clock this morning. Otherwise, it's going to be sunny today with a high of 89, calm wind. To clear tonight with a low of 16, calm wind. Tomorrow, sunny and hot again with a high of 95, light and variable wind. Tomorrow night, partly cloudy, low of 69, calm wind. Right now, clear skies, 60 degrees and calm wind. The weather forecast is brought to you by Miller Funeral and Cremation Service of Gretna.
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Java, thought you might like to hear that this morning at WDBA. Here's one from our Spotlight Artist of the Day, the Alabama Girls and Comedy Keeper. Enjoy.

0: 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We've got sunny skies, 60 degrees, calm wind. Hey, by the way, I wanted just to remind you of something real quick here at WDVA. Don't forget the St. Paul AME Church, 406 Gay Street, this Sunday. You're going to enjoy a week of holy, actually, revival. This is happening on Saturday. Sanctified Saturday Revival Preaching. That's going on at 10 a.m. Make plans to be there. And they're looking forward for everyone to be there. Come and let God usher in the Holy Spirit for you.
1: Matthew 4:4 reads, "Men shall not live by bread alone, but by every word that proceeds out of the mouth of God." We're living in very troubling times and dealing with complex situations that are literally driving us to our knees in prayer. God's Word is a sure and stable foundation to sustain us in our daily walk in these uncharted times. 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I'll be sharing a Bible verse and brief exhortation on the Word of God to give encouragement, explanation, and enlightenment to strengthen and inspire you as we both journey through these perilous waters of life. Isaiah 40:8 says, "The grass withereth, the flower fadeth, but the Word of our God shall stand forever." 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
5: 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The church that is rooted by God can never be uprooted by man. The pastor is the Reverend Maurice Pearl.
0: It's 8:36. We've got sunny skies, 63 degrees now at WDVA. Calm wind is Doc McKissick, the highlights, and hold on to what you got. Enjoy.
6: You know, we as men sometimes, we have a tendency to look on the other side. But I want to let you know tonight that the grass is no greener on the other side. It just looked that way. Am I right about it? Huh? Am I right about it? Oh, yeah. I want to talk to all the men tonight. And in talking to the men, I'm talking to the ladies too. Can I do that? This is what I want to tell them.

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1: From the book of Matthew, the 23rd chapter, and verse number 11, you will find these words. But he that is greatest among you shall be your servant. Thought for today. Grab the towel. Be more concerned about the task to be performed by you than the title to be conferred upon you. Remember the story of Jesus washing the feet of his disciples? It was the custom to wash the feet of his guests who had been traveling on the dusty roads. The disciples weren't doing the job. So Jesus got busy and did the task himself. What makes this incident so ironic is that the disciples had been arguing earlier about which of them was going to be the greatest in God's kingdom. While they were worried about a title, Jesus grabbed the towel. We can't be too critical of the disciples because we make the same mistake. We're so anxious to be important, to be noticed, and to have prestige. We're thinking so much about our own image that we overlook the needs of others. Let Jesus be your example. Forget about your own self-importance and focus on the needs of others. Be looking for ways that you can be helpful. Grab the towel. May God bless you, my friends. Until next time.
0: 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Kidd with the Thought for Today. 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
8: 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This is Bishop E. Edward Robinson II of Mount Sinai Glorious Church of God, inviting you to tune in every Sunday morning right here at 1250 AM Dow WDBA while we bring forth, deliver, prophesy, declare, proclaim the word of God to revive your spirit, recharge your spirit, renew your mind, and cause you to be transformed by the word of God. 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
1: Good morning. Join us now for Life's Lessons with Bishop Fred B. Kidd, First Lady, Mrs. Indiana P. Kidd, and Elder Tremaine Kidd, Senior Pastor, Co-Pastor, and Assistant Pastor, respectively, of Evening Light Cathedral, 130 Bradley Road in Danville. 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
2: He that dwelleth in the secret place of the Most High shall abide under the shadow of the Almighty. I will say of the Lord, He is my refuge and my fortress, my God, in Him will I trust. Hello, everyone, and welcome to Life's Lessons. This is Mrs. Indiana P. Kidd and Bishop Fred B. Kidd, pastors of the Evening Light Cathedral. And now, Bishop Kidd.
3: Thank you so very much, First Lady. And we would like to just take this opportunity to say hello to everyone in Radio Land. And this is the day that the Lord has made.
2: Let us rejoice
3: and be glad in it. God is good. He blessed us to lie down last night. He touched us with a finger of love and started us on another day's journey. And this is a beautiful day. A beautiful day.
2: Yes.
3: Having said that, we ask you to place your hand upon the radio and let us pray. Let us pray that. All wise and eternal God, our Father, it is in the precious and the adorable name of Jesus that we so humbly come. We thank you, Lord, for blessing us to lie down last night and how that you watched over us as we slumbered through the night and you touched us with a finger of love and started us on another day's journey. We are so, so grateful this day. And Father, we thank you for your Son, Jesus Christ, that you gave to the world over 2,000 years ago. While we were yet in our sins, Jesus died on the cross. And on the third day, he got up from the grave and said, O grave, where is thy victory? O death, where is thy sting? Father, we are so grateful for salvation, salvation free from sin today. And Father, we worship you because of who you are.
2: Yes, God.
3: Your name itself is excellent. You are Alpha, Omega, the beginning, the end, the first, the last. And we are just so grateful to be able to even fellowship with you on this day.
2: Thank you, God.
3: And Father, we pray that you would bless each listener in Radio Land. We pray you would touch their hearts and anoint our lips of clay as we come forth today, speaking the words of eternal life. These and all blessings we ask in the Master's name and for his sake. Amen. Having said that, at this time, First Lady's coming with the announcements for today.
2: At 7 p.m. tonight, prayer and Bible class. This evening at 7 p.m., Minister Sheila Hairston, one of our very own, will be our speaker. And what a powerful preacher she is. One that is dedicated to God and to the Word of God. Come on out. You are invited. On Saturday, noonday prayer. We are praying for our country, our communities, our families. And yes, we are praying for our president. Come on out and pray with us. Sunday morning, 10 a.m., Sunday school. Bring your children to Sunday school. 11 a.m., our special guest this coming Sunday morning would be none other than Elder Daryl McFadden from New York City. We'll be in our church 11 a.m. service. and he will be with us. And we will begin with special prayer. Come and hear this great man of God. He's a singer and a preacher. I know you'd be glad you did if you just come on out on Sunday morning. This coming Sunday now, Elder Daryl McFadden will be with us. You are always welcome at evening light, day or night.

0: There you have it, my brothers and sisters. Amaze and Grace from First Lady's CD. And oh, what a beautiful, beautiful song that is. We trust you enjoyed that selection. At this time, I would just like to recap on last Sunday morning and the service that we experienced at Evening Light. The Lord is just blessing in a marvelous, marvelous way. And we had such a busy day on last Saturday, and I gave over Sunday morning that mother kid, First Lady, would bring forth the message. And what a word that she brought forth last Sunday morning. Do you know the man? And she was talking about Jesus Christ. Do you really know him? And went on to talk about the relationship that one must have with Jesus Christ if you really know him.
1: Mm-hmm. And if you really want to know him, you got to spend some time with him. You got to spend time with him, and you got to have a good relationship with him. And any relationship that you don't spend time with is not a relationship. A relationship means that you're going to spend a lot of time together, and you're going to love spending time, because the word said, I was glad when they said unto me, let us go into the house of the Lord.
0: Amen.
1: And when you come in the house of the Lord, you're going to be glad.
0: Absolutely.
1: Because that's going to give you an opportunity to spend time with the Lord. And we should spend more time with God and finding out who he is. You don't know how God is until you spend some time with him.
0: Absolutely.
1: In prayer and in fasting and in reading his word is when you're going to find out who he really is, when you spend time with him.
0: Absolutely.
1: Mm-hmm.
0: You did such a marvelous, marvelous job. And there are a few times that I attempt to preach after somebody preach. But Sunday morning, honey, you was so anointed, so inspired to preach until after you finish. You know, I took the microphone and I kind of hooped a little bit myself.
1: Yes, you did. You sure Sunday did. Morning. You went on with it.
0: And the Lord just blessed us in a marvelous way, and you kind of brought the conclusion saying how, you know, he is. And you mm-hmm. went on to say what he is, and he's all that and more.
1: Mm-hmm.
0: It was just a marvelous service, marvelous service. And when opportunity presents itself, we want you to come and just visit us at Evening Light. And we had a visitor Sunday morning, and Evening Light is just a good place to be. We have a good core of people, and the Lord has blessed and is blessing. And as you stated, First Lady, that Bishop Darrell McFadden will be with us this coming Sunday morning, which will be Youth Day. And our youth, they are in charge on the third Sunday. And we have a host of young people, and they love the Lord. They come in with their praise dance and, you know, all that they do. And
1: yes,
0: even the little babies
1: yes.
0: praise God. And we're looking forward to this coming Saturday, this coming Sunday morning.
1: Mm-hmm.
0: Bishop McFadden, he will be flying in from New York on Saturday, and we will pick him up at the airport, and he will be with us Sunday morning, and he will stay over until Monday. So we're looking forward to seeing him. And many of you have listened to him. You have attended his concerts, and we have had him at Evening Light before in concert.
1: Oh, yes. Mm-hmm.
0: And he is a great preacher.
1: Mm-hmm.
0: And is a great singer.
1: Yes, he is.
0: He passed the church in New York as well. And Darrell McFadden and the disciples. And as I said, of course, he will not have his group Sunday morning, but he will be there to bring forth the word of God on Sunday morning. And we are looking forward to him coming to our city.
1: Oh,
0: and
1: yes.
0: We've been fellowshipping with him for many years, and he's a fine, fine preacher, and he's a fine gentleman.
1: Yes.
0: And we are just excited about him coming to our city this coming weekend. Also, First Lady, we want to talk briefly about the celebration that's coming up next month. And, you know, it's just a few weeks away,
1: mm-hmm.
0: October the 24th from 5 to 9. And we are expecting over 200 people. The tickets are sold out. We sold out. We don't have any more tickets. And it'll be over 200 people gathering at the Institute here in the city of Danville, Advanced Learning, and he's right off the bypass. You all know where that's at. And we will be there, the Lord will, on October 24th, celebrating. And we're just coming together and just have a good time. And I will be receiving my Doctor of Divinity from the Southern District of the United Holy Church. I will be receiving my Doctor of Divinity on that night. And it's going to be tux and evening gowns. And First Lady, I understand you got your gown already. Got your gown already, and the other ladies, many other ladies are telling you that they have their gowns, and some of the women trying to lose weight so they can get in their gown.
1: Yes.
0: So it's going to be a grand, grand occasion.
1: It is.
0: On that evening. As I said, tuxedos and evening gowns, and we're going to have good music that
1: good
0: night.
1: Good music. Good food.
0: Yeah.
1: Oh, yes.
0: Yeah, good music coming. We got a string band coming from Roanoke, Virginia. It's going to be there that night. And we have music from M&M, Martin and Mac, Music Collective Group, and with a gospel saxophone group.
1: Oh, yes.
0: And I love the music from a saxophone.
1: Oh, yes.
0: They're going to be playing that gospel.
1: They're going to be playing the best gospel songs that you ever want to hear.
0: Absolutely. Absolutely. And we're not going to give you the list of songs that they will be playing. And,
1: but you're going to love them all.
0: Mother can sing all of them, and I'm sure that she will not be able to stay in her seat that night. I can just see you grabbing a microphone and going over with the band. And but it's going to be an evening. It's going to be like that. And we can't invite people that don't have tickets, but the ones that have tickets, we're expecting a grand and glorious time. Mm-hmm. And also, it's going to be good food. We understand it's going to be two meats.
1: Yes, yeah, it's going to be two meats. Chicken and steak.
0: Chicken and steak will be served that night, and along with vegetables and dessert.
1: Mm-hmm.
0: And it's just going to be really, really nice. And it's going to be buffet style, I understand.
1: Yes, yes.
0: Buffet.
1: Mm-hmm.
0: And so they'll be able to go through the lines and just get as much as you want. And it's going to be that kind of thing. There's a lot of excitement in the air. There's a lot of excitement in the air. People are talking about it. And so if you have not purchased a ticket, it's just too late. Sold out.
1: Yes.
0: Sold out
1: yes.
0: 2 months out.
1: Mm-hmm.
0: And I think that is just so marvelous. First Lady, let us talk briefly about our 50 years of pastoring and some of the things that we have encountered, and then some of the things that we have accomplished in 50 years. That's a half of a century. And we've been there on Bradley Road, 130 Bradley Road,
1: mm-hmm.
0: for a half of a century.
1: Yes.
0: You want to mention a few ministries that we have been involved in over the years, and then I'll talk about some of the accomplishments as well.
1: I know.
0: But 50 years.
1: 50 years.
0: It's
1: yes.
0: a long time.
1: We have been in a feeding program pretty much the whole entire 50 years.
0: Absolutely.
1: That's one thing that comes to my mind, first of all, is that we would feed every Wednesday, and people would come in, and they would come in vans.
0: In vans, yes.
1: They would prepare hot dogs every Wednesday, and then we're still feeding up until this day.
0: We are.
1: We're still feeding people that are in need, you know, and there's a lot of people this day and time that needs food.
0: Absolutely.
1: Food is so high, and everything else is very high, and it's just hard for people to survive now. We was getting along a whole lot better a few years ago, but now it's harder.
0: And even with people that that are working,
1: yes,
0: you know, after they pay the utility bill, the mortgage, the rent, or whatever, car payment, a lot of times it's not much left.
1: It's nothing.
0: And that's working people.
1: Yes.
0: So if you think people that's not working.
1: Yes.
0: You know.
1: How hard it is for them to receive food.
0: Yeah.
1: And it's not easy. You go to some of these places to get food. It's not easy to get food there.
0: No, it isn't.
1: Yes.
0: No, it isn't.
1: Yes, we've been feeding for 50 years food for people that are in need.
0: Absolutely.
1: And all you have to do is come and get it.
0: And it's free.
1: And it's free.
0: Free.
1: And no questions asked. It's free.
0: Exactly. Mm-hmm. We don't ask for...
1: That's one of the things. And on the holidays, Thanksgiving, we will prepare meals for people. To come out.
0: On
1: you don't even have to prepare a meal on Thanksgiving. We would do that for you on Thanksgiving.
0: Absolutely.
1: And I thought that was a blessing thing because it takes something to cook. A lot of people's not able to cook.
0: True.
1: Not anymore.
0: True.
1: So we have really been a blessing in the community.
0: Absolutely.
1: And on that special night, we'll have somebody from the community to come and talk about what we have done.
0: Absolutely.
1: In the community.
0: Absolutely.
1: Where we are at.
0: Absolutely.
1: And I think it's a wonderful thing. And then I think about the reading program. A lot of people wasn't able to read.
0: That's true.
1: We had a reading program.
0: For adults. We had an adult reading program.
1: Adult reading program to help them learn how to read.
0: Yes.
1: And since I'm saying reading, I'm thinking about my grandson,
0: Jonah.
1: And he has just been put in the gifted class of people at his school.
0: At Alvin Harris.
1: So he's gifted. Mm-hmm. And, of course, that's a real blessing.
0: It is.
1: And he is. He has a lot of wisdom.
0: At 9 years old.
1: He is so smart. And we were so proud because he was put in the gifted class.
0: And we received that on yesterday.
1: Yes,
0: received
1: that news on yesterday. So we're real proud of that.
0: And he's only 9 years
1: just
0: old,
1: 9 years
0: honey.
1: Old. Yeah. Just yeah. 9 years old. And he is smart as a whip.
0: He is. He is. In fact, you know, you talk about Jonah and then, you know, of course, his father, which is our son, he's principal at Field at Collinsville. And... And his mother is a certified principal and teacher. And when she graduated from high school, she graduated number three
1: in her class.
0: In her class. That was in Richmond. Number three in her class. Mm-hmm. Now, I don't know what number I was when I graduated. He won't know where number three.
1: Nowhere near it.
0: Mm-hmm. So I'm glad you mentioned that. That brought a lot of joy to our heart on yesterday.
1: And that's what come to my mind, first of all, is that feeding program for 50 years.
0: Yeah.
1: Yes.
0: Yeah. We have literally fed thousands and thousands and thousands of people.
1: And many times we would give food out of our household.
0: Absolutely. People have come to our home.
1: Anybody that comes and say, I need food, we will give them food.
0: Absolutely.
1: Anybody that comes, we give them food. Yeah.
0: And we have done that for 50 years.
1: For 50 years, yes.
0: And you mentioned on Thanksgiving, I can remember us giving away turkeys and hams.
1: Yes, yes.
0: And even on Christmas, we have given away turkeys and hams. And this has been over the years.
1: Mm-hmm.
0: And you just reminded me on Wednesday, van loads of people were coming in Wednesday.
1: Mm-hmm.
0: And we have a staff that evening light that just loves serving people.
1: Would serve every
0: Wednesday. And it's just been marvelous. It's about ministry.
1: Yes.
0: You know, a lot of people look at pastoring and they look at it through different lens.
1: Mm-hmm.
0: But pastoring is a position of serving.
1: It's about serving.
0: We are servants.
1: Yes, we are.
0: We are servants.
1: Yes,
0: and we have served, and we are yet serving.
1: Still serving.
0: We are yet serving.
1: Mm-hmm.
0: And I appreciate you, and you have stood by my side the entire 50 years.
1: Mm-hmm. And we have had a clothing closet. And we have given away coats in the wintertime for people. It's when wintertime comes, like it's coming now, we have a coat giveaway, clothes. Anybody that come to church and don't have the clothes that they want to wear, we will get together and we will give you clothes. And I just had a lady to tell me to thank the members for giving her so many clothes.
0: Yeah, brand new dresses.
1: And one lady said she had 13 dresses
0: that was given,
1: from the church. Mm-hmm. Yes.
0: Mm-hmm. You know, that's marvelous. And that's what it's all about. And it's about being a servant, you know, and helping people, you know. Mm-hmm. And it's just a marvelous, marvelous thing, you know. And it brings you so much joy. You know, when you give to others.
1: And over the years, we have a van service, and we have picked up people for 50 years.
0: Yeah.
1: We have picked up people that don't have a way, don't have transportation. We did that for 50 years.
0: And I remember early in our ministry, we took our personal
1: vehicle and picked up families to church.
0: And
1: yes,
0: sometimes you would have to go back and get the second load. And so in other words, we have put the work in.
1: Yes.
0: No matter what people think, what people may say, we have put the work in.
1: Yes.
0: And then we love people.
1: We do.
0: We love people. We love peace.
1: We enjoy doing that.
0: Now, look, I'm like this. My mother named me Fred. And that means peaceful ruler.
1: And you
0: ruler.
1: Are that. You are a peaceful ruler.
0: And if you're not about peace, then I move on.
1: Right.
0: You
1: exactly.
0: know. Peaceful ruler. That's what my mother named me.
1: Yes, yes.
0: Peaceful ruler.
1: And we as Christians should be peaceful people.
0: Absolutely. Even in our families, I can't understand why people hate
1: each other.
0: Their families.
1: Yes. Mm-hmm.
0: Your siblings and you hate. How can you hate your siblings?
1: Yes. Mm-hmm.
0: That's your blood.
1: That's your blood.
0: How
1: yes.
0: can you hate?
1: Anything, you should help them.
0: And if you call yourself a Christian and you have that animosity in your heart, you need to come to the altar.
1: Yes. And Jesus said, "My peace I leave with you.
0: Absolutely.
1: And my peace I give unto you."
0: Absolutely.
1: We're supposed to be peaceful when we say
0: are.
1: We are Christians.
0: We are.
1: Christian means to be Christ-like.
0: Exactly.
1: Christ-like.
0: Yeah.
1: And if you're not like Christ, don't you take that title of being a Christian.
0: Exactly.
1: Come to the altar. Get forgiveness.
0: Yeah.
1: Do and your first works over.
0: Peacemakers.
1: Yes, we are peacemakers.
0: Peacemakers.
1: Yes.
0: Peacemakers.
1: We have a spirit of peace.
0: Absolutely. And honey, in conjunction with the things that we mentioned, we have done over the years, and we have put the work in. We built a cathedral.
1: Yes, on top of that.
0: When we was in the old church and we didn't have any lots in the properties, then you come by even like now on Bradley Road, when you turn in, you're going to see a beautiful cathedral. Over 30 years ago, it was not like that. We purchased nine properties.
1: Yes, nine.
0: Nine properties.
1: Throw them down.
0: There was a lot of old, ugly houses.
1: Yes.
0: We purchased them, demolished them, and built the cathedral.
1: Mm-hmm.
0: And when God gave it to me, we didn't have no land. And I put up a sign, future site of the Evening Light Cathedral.
1: People ride
0: with
1: by
0: no
1: and
0: land.
1: Said, where are they going to build that?
0: Yes, they build a cathedral. You don't have no land.
1: And you know, in the city, it's hard to get land.
0: It is.
1: In the city.
0: Yeah.
1: But God gave us nine.
0: But if God is in it,
1: yes, it's more
0: God
1: than
0: gave
1: the whole
0: us
1: world
0: God
1: yes.
0: gave us property after property after
1: yes,
0: property
1: did.
0: After
1: yes,
0: property that was adjacent to the church property.
1: Yes, he did.
0: And that's a sign to let you know that God is in it.
1: Oh yes.
0: You know, God is in it.
1: Mm-hmm.
0: But it's been 50 years. It's been 50 years.
1: Mm-hmm.
0: Honey, we have used all of our time this morning. We don't have time for the word, but
1: right.
0: it was good that we were able to mention, you know, what's taking place at Evening Light. And don't forget that this coming Sunday morning, Bishop Darrell McFadden from New York will be our guest speaker. It'll be Youth Day. And on tonight, Minister Harrison will be preaching. So day or night.
1: You're welcome at Evening Light.
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7: 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Here's a look at the weather forecast for you. Sunny today with a high of 89, calm wind. Tonight, clear with a low of 60 and calm wind. Tomorrow, sunny and hot again with a high near 95 and light and variable wind. Tomorrow night, partly cloudy, low of 69, calm wind. Right now, it's sunny and we've got 67 degrees. At Great Gospel, 12:50 a.m. WDVA, wind from the south at about 2 miles per hour. 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
4: 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The job reference number is 4044875. 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

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Quick look at the weather forecast. Sunny today with a high of 89, calm wind. Tonight clear, low of around 60, calm wind. Tomorrow sunny and hot again, high near 95, light and variable wind. Right now it's sunny, 71 degrees, wind from the south at about 2 miles per hour. 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

0: 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Listen, you need to be at the God's Blessing Center Church, 8305 Highway 62 North in Milton, North Carolina, this Saturday. What time? 3 p.m. They're going to have a retreat there. It's a married and singles retreat. You, of course, are invited. This has to do with people who have lost spouses and are still navigating life. Some of the speakers include Pastor Gladys Garland, Minister Kathy Jackson, Pastor-elect Sabrina Cobbs, Brother Jerome Wilson, Elder Stanley Cousins, our very own. They're all going to be speaking there. The Minister of Music will be Mrs. Relisa Farmer. There is a registration fee. It's different for singles and couples. There are also going to be games and dinner afterwards. Come and have a wonderful time. The theme is God Kept Me. Again, that's happening this Saturday at 3 p.m. at God's Blessing Center Church, 8305 Highway 62 North in Milton, North Carolina.
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0: Hey, listen, don't forget now, early voting for the November 3rd election begins this Friday, and the last day to vote early in person is going to be October 31st, just before Election Day. All localities offer early voting. Voters are only allowed to vote early in the locality in which they are registered. Keep that in mind, so you can't vote anywhere else except in your district. Each locality in Virginia sets its own early voting location or locations. Some localities offer early voting only at the General Register's Office, while other localities have early voting in locations other than the Register's Office. To find out all the early voting locations and ballot drop-off information for your locality, you can contact your General Register's Office. Keep that in mind. Don't forget, early voting starts Friday. Great Gospel, 1250 AM, WDVA, keeping you up to date. Do get out and vote. If you don't vote, you have no right whatsoever to complain.
7: Oh, yeah.
0: Luther
7: Barnes.
0: So satisfied.
7: I'm just satisfied with Jesus. He means more to me than anything this world has to offer me. 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

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Thank you, Lord.

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I want to know what.

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And we've

sound. The dead that died in Christ will be the first to rise.

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Submit the name of the person or persons celebrating a birthday or anniversary and

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4: Hello, I'm Trooper William Davis with the Virginia State Police. Thousands of Virginians are killed unnecessarily each year in alcohol-related traffic crashes. So let me warn you, if you are caught drunk driving, you will go to jail. Why take the risk? The consequences are too high, not only for what it will cost you, but the potential ramification for taking another human life. So don't make the foolish decision to drink and drive. I'm Trooper William Davis with the Virginia State Police. Over the limit, under arrest. Got a
0: moment. The following is an excerpt from a message by Bishop John Campbell, pastor of the Bethel Way Church of Christ, 11560 Mount Cross Road,

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1: Bishop John Campbell and the entire congregation invite you to worship with them at any and all services at Bethel Way Church of Christ, 11560 Mile Cross Road, Danville. 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

Well, if you're looking for some cheap laughs and wouldn't mind finding a bargain today, the Marketplace is just for you. And hey, you're in luck. It's about to begin. 434-797-1266, 797-2265. That'll get you in here. But first, let's lay down some ground rules. Businesses, stay away. Plus, we don't allow services. So the Marketplace isn't where you need to find spare work, but be sure to stay listening in because putting a job on that needs to be fulfilled is allowed, so someone may be looking for what you do. Also, we ask you don't sell firewood or handheld firearms. Other than that, please keep your list as brief as possible, maybe 4 to 6 items or so. Put as many cars on as you like. Call as much as you want within the week. And be sure to have fun. We wouldn't want it any other way. Once again, the Marketplace is going to be starting up in just a second, so stick around.

0: A very pleasant good morning to you. It's an absolutely beautiful day here at Great Gospel, 1250 AM WDBA. It's streaming at WDBAradio.com. Right now it's sunny. We've got 74 degrees. Oh, just went up again, 75 degrees. Wind for the south at about 3 miles per hour. Thank you so much for letting us be a part of your day. And if you happen to go shopping and stop at the scene of the advertiser to make this possible, let them know that you heard about them right here at Great Gospel, 1250 AM, WDVA, and streaming at WDVAradio.com. Okay, studio lines, oh yeah, they're open, 797-1266 and 797-2265. Let's go to the phones and start taking some calls. Good morning. You're on the air with the Marketplace.
1: Good morning.
0: Good morning.
1: I like to put something on. I'm looking for someone to do some yard work.
0: Mm-hmm.
1: Cut down some tree limbs and clean my backyard off.
0: Mm-hmm.
1: And also, I'm looking for someone to do some house cleaning. And if they are interested, and here's the phone number.
0: Mm-hmm.
1: 443
0: is the area code?
1: 443 is the area code.
0: Uh-huh.
1: 224-3310.
0: Okay. Phone number is 443-224-3310.
1: Uh-huh.
0: Got it. Thank you, ma'am.
1: Thank you. Bye-bye.
0: All right. Be blessed. Mm-hmm. Uh-huh. Okay. You heard the young lady. She says she needs someone to do some yard work. There's a lot of stuff to be done, and she also needs someone to clean the house and do some house cleaning for her. You can reach her at 443-224-3310. That's 443-224-3310. Good morning. You're on the air of the Marketplace.
2: Yes, hello. How you doing this morning?
0: I'm fine. How about you, sir?
2: I got a set of tires for sale. Continentals. They are 285, 285 60s, and 255 45s. Those are staggers. It's got like 6,000 miles on it.
0: That's not a whole number. These size 15, 16, or 17-inch tires?
2: They are 18.
0: 18, okay.
2: Then also I got two chainsaws made in 1856.
0: Made in 1866?
2: 1956.
0: 1956, okay.
2: Like I said, they won't get in touch with me. My telephone number is 704-620-3910.
0: Okay. Phone number 704-620-3910.
2: Yeah. 704-620-3910.
0: Got it. Okay.
2: All right. Thank you.
0: All right. You be blessed now. Uh-huh. Okay. He's got a set of tires, and they are 285-60-18. He's got another set of tires, P255-45-18. All right. And he's got two chainsaws made back in 1956, and you say they still run. You can reach him at area code 704-620-3910. That number again, area code 404-620-3910. Good morning. You're on the air with the Marketplace.
3: Good morning, Lee.
0: Hi.
3: Could you give me the latest number? Just came on, need some house cleaning and cut down some trees.
0: Sure. The area code is 443-224-3310.
3: 3310.
0: Yes, ma'am.
3: Thank you. So much.
0: You're welcome. Be blessed now. All right, let's take another call. Good morning. You're on the air with the Marketplace. Oh, they hung up. All right, we're on the air with the Marketplace at Great Gospel, 1250 AM WDVN, streaming at WDVRadio.com. Good morning. You're on the air with the Marketplace.
4: Yes, hi. I'm looking for a good used refrigerator, and I prefer a side-by-side. And my number is 434-470-9651.
0: All right, did I hear you say that number is 434-470-9651? 9651?
4: Yes, sir.
0: All right. I got it. Thank you, ma'am.
4: Thank you.
0: You be blessed, okay?
4: Thank you. You too.
0: All right. All right, you heard the young lady there. She says she is looking for a refrigerator, a good used one. She would prefer a side-by-side. Her number is area code 434-470-9651. Now, some of you guys that have been selling refrigerators on the marketplace, hey, now's your opportunity. You've got someone who needs one. Let me give you her number again. That's 434-470-9651. All right, let's take another call. Good morning. You're on the air with the Marketplace.
5: Good morning, Lee. How you doing?
0: Hey, BJ. How you doing, man?
5: Well, I'm doing good.
0: Good.
5: Be a lot worse.
0: Yeah, I know exactly how you feel.
5: Bill is up going again, huh? Thank God.
0: Yes. Uh-huh.
5: Yeah, I'm glad he's doing good.
0: He sounds good, too, doesn't he?
5: Yeah, he looked after Richard.
0: Mm-hmm.
5: He stuck by Richard and Angela.
0: Yes, he did.
5: He looked after both of them.
0: Mm-hmm.
5: Maybe he'll be looked after the same character.
0: Right. Uh-huh.
5: It usually makes a difference on it, the way you do, the way you get done, don't it?
0: That's exactly right. Do unto others as you would have them to do unto you.
5: That's right. If you don't, you roll crooked, you're going to get crooked.
0: That's exactly right.
5: Anyway, Lee, if anybody out there needs a leaf blower, I got one from a buddy of mine yesterday, and he swears up and down all it needs is a gas line. He showed me where it was leaking at, and it's leaking right there at the gas line.
0: Mm-hmm.
5: I hear people all the time on there wanting them for parts and all. It's a newer model Craftsman blower. It's not real old, you know, and the gas line, I seen where it was leaking, but I ain't got none of them long tip pliers anymore.
0: Mm-hmm.
5: The little levers on them to get up there and hook to it and pull it off.
0: Right.
5: I don't know nothing about the carburetor work, so I'm not going to pull it off and mess the carburetor up.
0: Mm-hmm.
5: But if somebody wants it for $10, they can, like I said, I hear people on there all the time claiming they want to buy them for parts and all, but
0: mm-hmm.
5: I think if you fix a gas line and I dumped the old fuel out of it yesterday and put some new in it and flushed it around,
0: mm-hmm.
5: and I didn't have any more to put in it, and at $8 a thing, I didn't want to keep pouring it in there, wasting it,
0: mm-hmm.
5: you know, and like I said, if somebody wants it, they can have it for $15, so I might do better on it.
0: Mm.
5: If they need one or they want it for parts, I don't think you can beat that price on one. So
0: okay.
5: If they interested, then my son still has that dirt bike hauler, Lee. If somebody wants that thing, they can have it for $50. It goes in your reach hitch.
0: Mm-hmm.
5: You can roll your motorcycle up on it.
0: And, mm-hmm.
5: That's all you have to do.
0: And okay.
5: It ain't doing no good. Nobody getting no use out of it.
0: Mm-hmm.
5: If anybody's interested. And they could call me, Lee, at 434-347-0227.
0: Okay. Phone number is 434-347-0227.
5: Yeah, and if somebody wants it, I'm coming to Danville in a little bit, and I would meet up somewhere with it if they interested. Keep them from having to drive out in the county. Some people, you know, they gas now so crazy.
0: Mm-hmm.
5: Who would ever thought fuel would be $4 a gallon? You know.
0: And, oh yeah, I know.
5: And elderly people's. It's bad enough if you work every day.
0: Mm-hmm.
5: If you have to travel like you do and other people, that's what I tell my son all the time about his job. He's got a company truck.
0: Mm-hmm.
5: I said, you don't realize it. That's a good $100 a week you're saving by having a company truck.
0: Mm-hmm. Mm-hmm.
5: You can't tell this young generation nothing. They know more than we do.
0: Some of them, you're right. Mm-hmm.
5: And we grew up on peanuts. They couldn't live like we did, cause they'll go out and buy something that costs $1,000, and they don't even know why they bought it. We bought something for $5. We was wondering if we was gonna make it to Friday again. You know.
0: Yeah, and you know the thing I can't figure out. I cannot figure this out for the life of me. Back in the day, a lot of people didn't even finish high school.
5: No.
0: A lot of them didn't even finish sixth grade.
5: Yeah.
0: And some left school even earlier than that to help out on the farm.
5: They had to help their families.
0: That's right. And the thing of it is, they could do math in their head, adding, subtraction, division, multiplying. All that in their head, and nowadays a lot of these kids need a calculator and can't even do math.
5: Well, that's what they teach them, and they can't do cursive writing either.
0: No, they can't.
5: They're not taught to do it. I guess we're going to go back to the old system, put an X with a dot or two dots or three dots or what.
0: I suppose so. And now you have what they call artificial intelligence, AI, and that's doing everything now.
5: I seen a thing last night on Facebook that had these kids, and they was doing stuff, and they had them cussing and everything coming out of their mouth, and you looking like going, you know, it's got to be somebody's kid somewhere, and to do that, you know, it's just, Facebook's okay on stuff like that.
0: Mm-hmm.
5: I don't care for it. When it gets to that point, but far as all I do is look at cars on there anyway. It is what it is. But anyway, Lee, I'm gonna get out of here where somebody else could get in here, and somebody's interested, they can give me a call. Like I said, it's got the tubes and all that stuff on it. It looks fairly new. I mean, it's not that old.
0: Okay,
5: might be a couple years old, you know.
0: Mm-hmm.
5: You know, if the gas line's done busted on this, it's at least got to be a couple years or so old.
0: Mm-hmm.
5: But I think if somebody gets it and they tinker with it, I think they might be able to sell it and make a little money on it. So
0: okay.
5: They interested, they can give me a holler, buddy.
0: Okay, BJ.
5: Thank you, Lee.
0: You're welcome. You be blessed, okay?
5: Y'all too, buddy.
0: All right, now. All right, that's my buddy BJ there. It's got that leaf blower. It's a Craftsman. It's the newer model. It seems like there's nothing wrong with it, but it needs a gas line. Looks like it's leaking around the gas line. It says it'll take about anywhere between $10 and $15 for it. Also, his son still has a dirt bike hauler, and they'll let that go for $50. All right, here's the phone number to call, 434-347-0227. Again, that's 434-347-0227. All right, let's go ahead and take another call real quick. Good morning. You're on the air with the Marketplace.
6: Good morning. How are you?
0: I'm fine. Rusty, how about you?
6: I'm doing great today. How are you?
0: I'm doing fine. All right, Rusty, what you got?
6: All right, I still have my garage sale stuff out here in the front, and I'll have some more stuff coming to me the day after tomorrow, 50 pounds of jewelry and jewelry boxes Friday. So let everybody out there know to come up and take a look at what I've got up here Friday. I don't know what all I'm going to have, but it's going to be a lot out there in the front. Still have the Pettigrew's dog food out there, the dry dog food bags out there in the front. I got the, still have that iron, metal iron bed thing where you put a mattress and box springs on. Somebody could use that. It's never been used. I got it out there. The Puppet Man cards is out there. Still looking for some the scallop on your raisins. I hadn't had any luck on it, but one call on it. And some old wagons and tricycles and greenhouses. Somebody's got it. And anybody's got a lift chair out there. One of those lift chairs where you sit in that has a massage and all on the chair. Like you have problems hurting your back. Problem your system. Anybody's got one out there, I'm looking for one. Any of these items, they will just give away, donate, take it off the hands. I'll keep the chair, but the rest of it, went out there and get whatever I can get out of it. Mm-hmm. But my brothers need a lift chair. Everybody's got one. We had one and it got missing. So I'd like to have another. But we just want to give it away. I think that's about all I can think of this morning that I got. And my number is 336-432-5482 and serious callers only.
0: Okay, phone number is 336-432-5482, correct?
6: You got it right.
0: All right, thank you, Don. You be blessed.
6: You be blessed.
0: Everybody. All right. All right, that's Rusty calling in. Still got that yard sale stuff out there. He's got the Canadian $50 bill. He says he's going to have 50 pounds of jewelry boxes delivered to him by Friday. Still got the Pokemon cards, the single bed, bicycles and tricycles and wagons, all that stuff out there. Still looking for the California raises. Now, you can reach him at 336-432-5482. Let me give you that number again. And that number is 336-432-5482. Got to take a break. Acknowledge some sponsors. We'll do that. Come right back at WDVA.
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0: We're back with the Marketplace at Great Gospel, 1250 AM, WTVS takes some more calls. Good morning, you're on the air with the Marketplace.
21: Well, good morning, Lee. How you doing?
0: I'm doing fine. How about you?
21: I'm doing okay.
0: Good.
21: Yes.
0: Mm-hmm.
21: First, I still got some stuff to sell. I got that Whirlpool dryer for sale. And I still have that millions of small catch fridge for sale.
0: The what now?
21: White. The medium. The small catch freezer for sale.
0: Oh, small chest. Okay. I understand you now. Okay.
21: It's a small to medium size.
0: Mm-hmm.
21: Not too big, not too small.
0: Okay.
21: And I still have that white medium size microwave for sale. All this stuff is name brand.
0: Mm-hmm.
21: It runs good.
0: Mm-hmm.
21: And I'm also looking for an old antique grandfather clock that's working. And that's two things I'm looking for. I'm looking for more tree jobs, cutting down trees and cleaning.
0: Mm-hmm.
21: And out rental properties.
0: Okay.
21: For more info, you can reach me at 434-441-1364.
0: Okay, that phone number is 434-441-1364.
21: Yes, sir.
0: Got it. Thank you, sir, and you be blessed, okay?
21: Yes, right. Have a good day, blessing as well.
0: You too. All right. You heard the gentleman there. He's got that Whirlpool dryer. Works excellent. He's got that small to medium chest type freezer. Also, he's got that medium size microwave. Oven, it's in good shape, and also he's looking to do some more tree work and also to clean out some rental properties, and he's also looking for some old style grandfather clocks, okay, antique ones. His number is 434-441-1364. Here's that number again, 434-441-1364. Good morning, you're on the air with the Marketplace.
22: How you doing, Mr. Lee?
0: I'm fine. How about you?
22: Doing great. Can't complain.
0: Good.
22: So I still have the bed.
0: Mm-hmm.
22: Sofa bed.
0: Mm-hmm.
22: And I also have the, still got the puffer jacket, the rug rat puffer jacket. It's white on the outside, and then the inside it got rug rats in the middle.
0: Mm-hmm.
22: In the inside of it. And then I got the chrome end tables. I still got the glass chrome end tables. There's three of those. And I got a Grand Cherokee Jeep 2014. If anybody's interested in that for parts.
0: Mm-hmm.
22: And my number is 434-370-4530.
0: What was the last four digits? 4-5?
22: 3-0.
0: Okay. Now I'm going to read the whole number back and correct me if I'm wrong, okay?
22: Okay.
0: I've got 434-770-4530. Is that right?
22: It's 434-370.
0: 370. See, I wrote that 3 like a 7. I was trying to keep up with you, okay? All right, so that's 434-370-4530.
22: Yes, sir.
0: I got it. Thank you so much, okay?
22: Be blessed.
0: You be blessed as well. All right, you heard the young lady there. She's still got that sofa bed, and she's got that puffer jacket. It's got a little rug rat in the middle on the inside. And she's got three chrome end tables with glass tops. And she's got that 2014 Grand Cherokee Jeep. She's selling for parts, okay? Now, here's her phone number. It's 434-370-4530. Again, that's 434-370-4530. Good morning. You're on the air of the Marketplace.
23: Yes, good morning.
0: Good morning.
23: I still
2: got a bunch of the old albums I'd like to get rid of. I'm just going to name a few. They can just come and look if they want. But it's got a Motown 1975 Michael Jackson album put out by Motown. Then I got a Ray Charles 1959 album. And it's Elvis Presley and some Conway Twitty, just some a lot of the older groups. Selling them real cheap. Just want to get rid of them. And then, let's see, I got, still got some more of them Vera Bradley pocketbooks. I did sell some, thanks to y'all in the marketplace. Got a few of them, and then I got a big box of porcelain dolls. They go in your dresser. They're really pretty dolls. Not really nice. I'm letting them go real cheap. Anyway, my number is 835-3073.
0: Okay. Phone number is 835-3073.
2: Yes, sir. Thank you for the marketplace.
0: Thank you, sir, and you be blessed, okay?
2: Yes, sir.
0: All right.
2: Yeah, bye-bye.
0: All right, you heard the gentleman. He's got those old albums now. He's got a collection there. He's got the old Motown albums back from 1975. Some Michael Jackson stuff. Also, he's got something from 1959. Ray Charles, my man. And he's got some Elvis Presley stuff, some Conway Twitty stuff, the likes of all that. And he's got those porcelain dolls, too. Got those as well. Man, you need to call him up. He got a lot of great stuff. Let me give you his number, 835-3073. All right, that number again is 835-3073. I want to take another call, then I got to take a break. Good morning. You're on the air with the Marketplace.
3: Good morning, Lee. How are you doing?
0: Jerry, I'm doing fine. How about you?
3: I'm doing fine, thank you.
0: Good.
3: Now let's try these things here today and see what we come up with.
0: Okay.
3: Start out with still got the shovels and come out of weave room and dandy room and meal. Somebody come by and we'll discuss the price on them. I've still got the wooden walking canes, $10 each. You've got the birdhouses for $12 each. Got the hard plastic spray tank for $25. I've got the mini football helmets for $1.50 each. Last of all, I still got the trees. Somebody wants to cut them down for firewood. They're pretty. Cut them down for firewood. Cut them up, haul them off, and I'll take care of the brush. But,
0: okay.
3: I'll help them on it, whatever needs to be helped on it. But if it needs, you know, want to cut, help move the brush out of the way, cut the brush up, whatever. But anyway, somebody wants them, it's all free. They want some firewood. And anybody's interested in any of this stuff, they can give me a call at 434-685-3504.
0: Okay. All right, let me repeat that number and make sure I got that right. That's 434-685-3504.
3: That's correct.
0: Got it. Thank you, Jerry.
3: Thank you, Lee. You have a blessed day.
0: You be blessed as well, okay?
3: All right, thank you.
0: All right, All right, that's my buddy Jerry calling. He's got the shuttles that came out of the weaving mill over there at Dan River Mills. Also, he's got the walking canes made out of wood. Those are $10 each. The birdhouses made out of wood. Those are $12 each. That plastic spray tank, $25 he's asking for that. He's got the miniature football helmets. Those are $1.50. He's got about five or six trees. He'll give those away to you for free. Just cut them down. Move them out of his way. He'll help you with any of that. And don't forget now, the wood is free. You can use that for firewood all winter long, and then maybe even longer. Anyway, you can call him at 434-685-3504. That number again is 434-685-3504. We're going to take a break, acknowledge some sponsors. We'll be right back at WDVA.
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0: 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Let's go back to the phones. Good morning. You're on the air with the Marketplace.
24: Good morning.
0: Good morning.
24: Okay. I'm having a yard sale today, big, huge yard sale, and tomorrow, too, probably 7 o'clock this evening, and then tomorrow around 7 in the morning till same time if it don't rain.
0: Mm-hmm.
24: And I'm at 677 Holland Road.
0: Okay, that's 677 Holland Road?
24: Right. And
0: okay.
24: The telephone number is 434-709-0171.
0: All right, phone number is 434-709-0171.
24: That's right.
0: I got you. Thank you so much, sir.
24: Whoa. Let me name a couple things.
0: Well, I really don't have time because I'm running behind schedule.
24: Oh, I'm sorry.
0: No problem, sir. Okay?
24: All right.
0: Okay. All right, listen, you all heard him. He's having a yard sale today and tomorrow. Get on over there. That's at 677 Hollins Road here in the city of Danville. It's going on right now until 7 o'clock tonight, and tomorrow it'll start at 7 a.m. and run until 7 p.m. tomorrow night, too. Now, he's got a lot of things over there. In the past, he's had some great things, and I'm certainly sure he's got some great things now. You can reach him at 434-709-0171. If you need to call him, that number again is 434-709-0171. Again, that huge yard sale going on, 677 Hollins Road. We're on the air with the Marketplace at Craig Gospel, 1250 AM, WDVA, and streaming at WDVARadio.com. All right, lines are still open at 797-1266 and 797-2265. Listen, this was sent in this morning. They want us to be sure to announce that they've got six burial plots for sale. They're $1,000 each at Oak Hill Memorial Park. I'm sorry, that's Oak Hill Memorial Garden, 100 Walters Mill Road, Danville. The plots are eligible for transfer with a $100 fee to be paid by the owner. Contact Miss Person if you're interested at 434-709-2481. The number again is 434-709-2481. Lady called yesterday and said that she needed, about 4 or 5 minutes to help her move. All right, her number is 434-710-5252. You got a strong back, you're able to help her move, then please get in contact with her. The phone number again, 434-710-5252. All right, let's go back to the phones. Good morning. You're on the air with the Marketplace.
8: Good morning. Good morning, Lee.
0: King David, how you doing, man?
8: I'm doing fine. This is David's Lord Made. Let us rejoice and be glad and glad in.
0: That's exactly right.
8: Amen. Okay, Lee, we're going to get with the program. I got a back windshield come out of a Granada. Ford Granada. You've probably seen a little square car.
0: Yep.
8: Mm-hmm. And I crushed one. Well, everybody had to strip everything on up with a hood left, and the glass popped out of the way. I just wanted to keep it, and somebody might need it. Sometimes they'll get clad in the back, you know.
0: I don't know how you feel about it, but I used to own a Ford Granada back in the day. That was a good running car.
8: Yeah, a little 302, and I had one.
0: Yeah.
8: Good side up that car. You can sit there and run. Beautiful little car, square like a little Falcon.
0: That's right.
8: Mm-hmm. Because I got a 64 Falcon, but everybody want to buy it. I don't want to sell it.
0: Mm-hmm.
8: That's good luck. Mm-hmm. She's nice.
0: Mm-hmm.
8: But I take about $30 for this windshield, back windshield glass.
0: Mm-hmm.
8: It popped right out. I got the seal. It's still on it.
0: Mm-hmm.
8: And I popped it out about a few months ago. I crushed the car. Well, the car didn't have nothing. I got some Emerald.

0: make a good spare tire. I take $30 for that wheel.
1: Mm-hmm.
0: And then also I got a Mazda wheel here. I'm looking at it now. It's a 235-45 ZR18. That's the tie.
1: Mm-hmm.
0: And the rim still mounted. And it's still mounted. They got the refire lug, 18-inch wheel. Somebody can get this whole jabang for $35. And it's an aluminum wheel.
1: Mm-hmm.
0: Come off a Monster car or truck. I'm not sure which one, but it's a fire lug.
1: Mm-hmm.
0: I cleaned out a building. It was in there. And anyway, it fits a Monster. So you got the side. That's correct.
1: Mm-hmm. Yep.
0: Mm-hmm. And that's what it is. They get the whole jabang. What did I say?
1: For that, you said $35.
0: That's right. I want to be sure I'm right on it. Yeah, $35 on that wheel.
1: You're doing that to see if I'm paying attention. You're doing that to see if I'm paying attention.
0: Lee, I ain't that educated. I got a ninth grade education.
1: Wow.
0: We got it going. I thank God for y'all. So y'all do a great job.
1: Well, thank you, man. Praise is good to God.
0: That's right. Oh, God. That's right. And let's see what else, Lee. Let's see something else I had. So few things. Oh, yeah, that cooler. Come down on some more. What's that head on it? Head 300 on it, doesn't it?
1: Was that for the large one?
0: Yeah, the large one.
1: Yeah, that's right. Mm-hmm.
0: Uh-huh. Okay. Now, if I got to want it, they didn't get it for $250. And you can put it in a church, or you can put it in a, or somebody might be opening up a business or something. All that'd be a great thing for them.
1: Mm-hmm.
0: It is commercial.
1: Mm-hmm.
0: Like I said, his stainless steel, what it made out of.
1: Mm-hmm.
0: It's great. I tried it for about, if it don't freeze in an hour or two or an hour and a half, it's no good. And it's about 4 foot long, and then it's got the tray at the top to where you keep stuff cool in.
1: Mm-hmm.
0: Anything. Actually, I can almost, well, I can't get up in it. If I ball up in a knot, I probably slide up in your clothes. You can close the doors up on them. I stay cool in there.
1: Mm-hmm.
0: Mm, pretty much there. But that's what I let it go for.
1: Okay.
0: And, okay, Lee, I think that's pretty much it.
1: Well, let me ask you. You got that small cooler, too. Have you reduced the price on the small cooler?
0: Let's see.
1: Or have you sold it already?
0: I forgot what I had them. I believe it was $200 on that one.
1: Mm-hmm.
0: I believe it was. It's smaller, upright.
1: Mm-hmm.
0: It's about 15 inches in diameter and about a waist high. Say about 35, about 3 foot tall and about 15 in diameter round.
1: Mm-hmm.
0: Wow, Lee. And okay, Lee. And I think that pretty much will do it. That'd be error code 336. Oh, yeah, I still got that dinette set. I take $40 for this dinette.
1: Mm-hmm.
0: Four chills, got the low back chills on it, and it's wooden chills.
1: Mm-hmm.
0: It's good and everything. And we'll deliver it if it's local running town.
1: Mm-hmm.
0: And then I got a coffee table in pretty good condition. Three pieces with that. You got the two ends, and you got the one you set in the middle of the floor in the living room.
1: Mm-hmm.
0: Kind of like a chair type color. I can send a picture. Somebody won't see that particular item down.
1: Mm-hmm.
0: And I'd like to hear from somebody. Earl code 336-514-3932 or 336-514-3729. And I do have some old model bed rails, I got somebody needing them.
1: Okay. Phone number 336-514-3932 and 336-514-3729.
0: That's correct. The bed rails will be $10 for the whole set. I got right men up, man. A lot of them be trailer tailgates and stuff like that. You can build a trailer tailgate.
1: Mm-hmm.
0: Some things like that. A lot of people doing with that. You've probably seen them do that and weld them together.
1: Mm-hmm. Okay.
0: Mm-hmm. Okay, Lee.

0: tell you how blessed I'm God having a blessed day. And the marketplace out on Radio Land, do work, gentlemen.
1: All right.
0: Ladies and gentlemen, do work.
1: Okay. Thank you so much, and you be blessed, okay?
0: All right, you likewise.
1: All right, now.
0: Bye-bye.
1: Uh-huh. All right, it's my buddy King David there, and he's got a lot of items here. He's got that trailer tire there, six lugs, and it's on the wheel and everything. He says it'll take $30 for that. Man, he's got a list of a lot of things here. You need to call him. 336-514-3932 is the number. He's got another number, too, the alternate number, which is 336-514-3729. All right, again, 336-514-3932 and 336-514-3729. Sorry, don't have time to recap everything. I need to go to break. We'll do that, come back, and take some more calls if we can get them on at WDVA.
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0: 8 minutes past the big hour of 12:08 daylight savings time. Good Wednesday afternoon, everybody. 16th day of September 16, 2026, in the year of our Lord and Savior Jesus Christ, choice of the last generation. Good afternoon to you, and especially to you. That's the sounds of the WDBA Artist of the Day, featuring music of Alabama Girls. Don't worry about it. Whatever it is, it's going to be all right. Believe that you've got that promise from the Most High. Want to do it? Amen. To God be the glory. It's going to be all right. 12:09. Under mostly sunny skies, the temperature stands and holds now at 79 degrees. Thank you for being a part of our day here at WDVA Great Gospel. Also streaming on the web at WDVARadio.com.
1: 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Isaiah 40:8 says, "The grass withereth, the flower fadeth, but the word of our God shall stand forever." 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
12: Praise the Lord, everybody. This is Bishop Michael J. Thompson of Jerusalem Church of God. With everyone in the church is somebody, and Jesus is the reason for it all, the main attraction. Be encouraged, and remember, it ain't over till God says it's over. All right? He told us in the book of Ezekiel, the 20th chapter and verse 12, "Moreover, I gave them my Sabbath to be a sign between me and thee, that they may know that I am the Lord thy God that sanctifies you." The Sabbath sets you apart, separates you. And Jesus himself entered into the synagogue according to his custom on the Sabbath day. Till then, be blessed. And I don't care what the enemy trying to do. God got a message for this mess age. Be healed and be delivered and set free by the power of the Holy Ghost every first and third Sunday of each month from 2 to 3. We'll be on broadcast. All right? God got a word. God got a word. Be blessed. Tell a neighbor. Tell a friend. Until then, be blessed. Be healed. Be set free by the power of the Holy Ghost. God bless you. And I want each and every one of you to know that God got a blessing with your name on it.

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0: Come on, talk to them, say it.

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Let me feel ya. 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

0: 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This is an outdoor family movie. All ages are welcome. This will take place on Saturday, September the 26th at 6 p.m. All you need to do is bring your lawn chair and be prepared to have lots of fun. Pastor Jonathan L. King Sr. Brookdale Bluegrass Festival, free to the public. This will take place on September the 26th between 10 a.m. and 3 p.m. Rain or shine, featuring the Starlet and Friends. Bring your chair and enjoy the music. This will take place at 149 Executive Court, Danville, Virginia. Prostate Cancer Awareness, September the 27th at 3 p.m. at the Benham Memorial Missionary Baptist Church, located 165 Levinton Street, in honor of Michael Stevens Sr. This is organized by his wife, Dolly Stevens. Come get some information and give God glory. Together we can make a difference. These are the community events for this week. 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
1: Okay, these are the rules. Number one, all announcements must be either mailed, emailed, or delivered to our studios in person on or no later than 1 to 2 weeks on Monday prior to the date of the event. No exceptions. Number two, we will not take community bulletin announcements over the phone. No exceptions. Number three, any announcement received later than that will be omitted from the community bulletin. Number four, you must notify our studios no later than 12 noon on the Monday before the date of the event if there is a correction. It's your responsibility to provide us with the correct information. And number five, if your event requires attendees to pay an admission or registration fee, please consider contacting our Creative Services Department at WDVA by calling area code 434-797-1250. That's 434-797-1250. 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
2: Grace and peace be unto you from God our Father and our Lord Jesus Christ. You're tuned in to Impact. Go ahead and call a friend, tell a family member that Pastor Tony's on. We give God all the glory and the praise, for this is the day that the Lord has made, and we're rejoicing. We're glad in it. We thank God. Father, we just pray a special blessing and anointing on this broadcast. Bless the hearers of your this broadcast today, those that may be sick in their body. Father, we pray healing. We pray total restoration in the mighty name of Jesus. We pray. Amen. Glory to God. Go ahead and call a friend. Tell a family member. Pastor Tony's on. Tony is on. And we give God the praise for it. Danville City Council. Tony is running for Danville City Council. And I'm asking for your vote November the 3rd. Right now, you can actually start beginning Friday. You can start doing early voting. And so we kind of encourage people where early voting is concerned. So we're encouraging you to go out Friday and go ahead and make your vote for Tony Howard immediately. Glory to God. But we encourage you to for early voting. And there are some amendments and some things on the ballot that you should be aware of where the ballot is concerned. So there are some questions that that they will have on the ballot. And I think people need to be informed on what's on the ballot. There's different amendments that's on the ballot that you need to be aware of. One is about reproduction freedom. So if you say yes, vote would protect a person's right to make decisions about pregnancy, childbirth, contraception, sterilization, and abortion. If you put no, votes keep the Constitution unchanged. So you make sure that you read up on these things so when you go to the ballot that you're prepared, because these amendments are on there and they're very important. And if you just avoid them, you probably wish you didn't. One of the other, number two, is marriage equality. So if you vote yes, you vote to remove Virginia's same-sex marriage ban and protect the rights of two adults to be married regardless of sex, gender, or race. If you vote no, it leaves the old language in place. So this is a very important one. Maybe I can't tell you which way to vote because you know the one you want. But as believers, these are some important issues. So make sure you read up on these things and know what you're voting for when you go to the polls. Also, your voting rights. Yes, vote automatic restores voting rights to people convicted of a felon after they completed incarceration, probation, and parole. If you vote no, you keeps the correct restoration process, keeps the current restoration process. Now, this is one that's kind of big with me, that when people who've got a felon, they did their time, they're back in society, should they be able to vote? I noticed when I did some campaigning just last week, right during Labor Day, I was in the Arme Grove area and I ran into quite a few more than I could. More than I wanted to know that guys, they couldn't vote because they had a felon. And I truly believe this and I don't mind saying this. I vote yes to get that restored. Because I believe if you're paying tax dollars, you should be in control of where your tax dollars going. So I don't care if you did commit a felon. Once you do your time and you get back to society and you're working, I think you should have a say on how your tax dollars is being spent. So I'm going to give you the answer to that one. And that is yes. Okay. Vote yes. So these people can get their rights to vote restored back. So that's one that I'm going to give you the answer to. But the rest you is, you know, you do what you do. But that's very passionate for me. I really believe if you're paying tax dollars, you should be in control of how your tax dollars is being spent. Let me encourage you to go out and vote. If you want to vote early, you can start Friday. You can also give me a call, give our team a call. We'll be glad to give you a ride if you need a ride. My number is 434-709-7441. You can reach me on Facebook or whatever. And just let me know I need a ride to go to the polls. Man, we'll be glad to pick you up and take you to the polls and bring you back home. And also, if you desire a sign, a yard sign, we just let me know. Reach out to me and I'll make sure you get a yard sign in your yard. But we're encouraging everyone in this season to vote. Go out and vote. There's 9 candidates on the ballot that I can remember. And we're just encouraging to vote. Vote for Tony Hamilton. If you want change, if you vote, vote for change. If you vote for the same thing, you get the same results. But so we encourage you to vote for change. I was sharing last segment that I had Miss Beverly Richardson with us, and she was sharing, giving real conversation and dealing with some real issues. I want to replay that conversation that I had with Beverly, and I want you to tune in. Bless you. We thank her for joining us today, and she's a part of my campaign team. And so I got the chance to get to know her when I started my campaign, and me and my wife has known her, and it's been a great joy to be with her and get to know her. And so Dama has made some real progress, Beverly. But we cannot become comfortable. We must keep pressing for stronger neighborhoods, responsible growth, affordable housing, opportunities for our young people, and leadership that leads, listens to people. And before I get started, Danville had a situation last night. I believe I read a little bit where a young girl, 1 year old, got shot. And my prayers as a pastor, I'm praying for our community. I'm praying for that little girl. I'm praying for her family. I pray right now for total restoration, that God will heal and restore in Jesus' mighty name. And this is the type of stuff we're talking about today. The issues and the situations that's going on in our city. When we hear stuff like that, okay, I can encourage young people, man, look, let's put these guns down. You know, you really don't need a gun as much as you think you need them. I know guys got 5 and 6 guns and really collecting them more. And my question to them young guys, why? What you plan on doing? Do you know if you got a gun, the enemy got an easy way of bringing trouble to you so you can use it? But if you don't have it, you know what I'm saying? Chances are trouble ain't coming. When I was growing up, Beverly, if we had friends that had BB guns, you know, my mom would tell us, don't be around them. If you see them with them BB guns, you go the other way. And you know what? Because she knew some people she grew up with got shot in the eye with BB guns and lost their eyes just by being around it. So every time I saw a gun, I will go the other way. And I encourage some of you today, man, you see guys with guns, man, that's trouble. That's trouble. Just take my word. It's trouble coming. If it ain't there, it's coming, because it draws that type of stuff. But I'm praying for that family. I'm praying for total restoration and healing. And I ask our whole community and those who listen, just continue to pray for that young girl and pray for her family. In Jesus' name, amen. So, Beverly, we're just glad you're here. And I got some questions I want to ask you, and I want you to just chime in. But first of all, Beverly, we would just want you to introduce yourself and just introduce yourself. Tell us a little something about Beverly Richardson.
0: Good afternoon, listening audience. My name is Beverly Richardson. I live in the Old West End. I am a founding board member of the Old West End. I have worked in the Westmoreland Neighborhood Association. I have worked on in real estate. My background is in real estate and accounting and auditing. I had been away from here over 20 years, and I moved back here, and they're adjusting the mic. I came back here to take care of a mother who has deceased, and I took care of a father who has since deceased, and I've had a middle brother to decease. So I have been a caregiver for about 10, 15 years. I thank Tony for this opportunity to be on here, and I am grateful that you all who have seen fit to listen this afternoon would come closer to the mic. We want to discuss the issues that are surrounding Danville and the things that are going on amongst our community.
2: Okay. So, Beverly, I'm honored to have you here with us. I want to ask you, jump right into the questions and ask you some questions. Beverly, when you look at Danville's leadership and development over the last 6 or 7 years, what progress stands out to you?
0: What troubles me about all of it is that we are being taxed, real estate, personal property, food tax, car tax, road tax, food tax, it jumps out at me. It's at 10.5%. It's ridiculous. They're taking money from the poor people here. The poverty rate here is around 25%. This is what is troublesome to me. Everybody pays taxes in this town. It doesn't matter whether you're on public assistance or you are retired or you're working class. Everybody pays taxes on top of the payroll taxes that are taken out of your check. My concern is that these taxes that we have allowed our government to take in these localities is not benefiting the poor and the working class the way it should. The city has a windfall from Caesars, and they have a windfall coming from stocks, the data center people. And the monies that are being collected are used to rebuild infrastructure, of which I agree. The progress has been made in infrastructure, roads, upgrading utilities. The downside of it is it's all at the expense of the poor and the working class here. And they continue to press the city council as to why they don't see any progress. There is progress for someone if they're coming here and getting a job and they are making $80,000, $90,000, $120,000 a year. That's what they're making. Danville's cost of living is just as high as it is in any major urban city, and I've lived up and down the East Coast. I feel that we have to address this issue. There's so much resentment and misunderstanding as to why the city council people in downtown and the city management leadership, you have to beg, fuss, and literally cuss to get their attention to let them see that none of the progress that is being made is coming into the neighborhoods where they are the most needy people.
2: So this is real conversation. This is real talk. This is real conversation that concerns citizens. When I listen to you, these are the kind of conversations that we hear on
0: Absolutely.
2: The campaign. So what people in neighborhoods may still feel left behind?
0: North Main Street, Halifax Road, the community up there, Washington Street, Claiborne Street, Dan's Hill, old Dan's Hill community.
2: What about the Almagro area?
0: Almagro, Green Street, Almagro in particular. These people have been left behind. These people are paying taxes and high light bills, and there doesn't seem to be any relief unless you jump up and down and, you know, go down there and you protest. I'm begging folks this year, when you get up and go to those polls, we have to go to those polls and elect responsible, accountable leadership in the city of Danville. And that is the main reason I support Tony Howerton, because we cannot afford all of this money flowing into the coffers of local government And if you look around in your neighborhood, you're not benefiting anything from it. And you get gaslighted every time your city councilmen come to you and hear your complaints, and they walk away and there is nothing. I have had it happen to me, and it has caused me to ramp it up. I came here today to say we're no longer going to accept this. We are going to hold people accountable. I want you all to go to those polls and vote for Tony Howerton, a new face, someone that will speak out and speak to your issues and address the lack of progress in your neighborhoods. If you're satisfied with it, I still want you to listen to this forum. I still want you to get up and say we can do better.
2: What does genuine community center leadership look like to you?
0: What I'm going to say, I was at a meeting last couple of Thursday nights at High Street Baptist Church. I heard that there is a job description for a city manager and a job description for elected city council leaders. I took offense to it, and I made a statement to the effect. I don't work the taxpayer. The citizens of Danville don't work for the city council and the city manager. They work for us. And I told the city manager that he works for us. We pay taxes. We're citizens. They work for us. At that instruction, there is a fiduciary responsibility for the city council and the city manager to manage the city well. However, the city has a revenue windfall from Caesars, and it's getting ready to have a $238 million windfall from the sale of 1,000 acres at the Beggar Hill Mega Site, data center land site. So no one can gaslight us and tell us that the money isn't there, or we want free stuff. I even had it said to me that we want free stuff, to which I responded.
2: I know you did.
0: All taxpayers pay taxes.
2: Right.
0: I don't work for you. You work for me. Which at that time, it was a surprise that an elected, a manager, an elected official in the city of Danville would respond.
2: Oh, so let me say this. Okay.
0: In that manner.
2: With the Berry Hill mega site, represent one of the largest proposal economic development projects in our region. What do you believe in Danville's residents should understand about the land agreement and its possible long-term impact? But let me put this in shortly, that is a joint type. So it's with the Danville and it's also with Pennsylvania.
0: Correct.
2: County. Its acres are probably about close to 3,000 acres.
0: 3,500.
2: Uh-huh. And then you have over a proposed investment of $73.5 billion, approximately 2,500 jobs over two decades, and a potential 15 to 30 build out. So in that period of time, that's what they're projecting to see. There's not real fact numbers, but they're projecting. So when I see that type of income and you see that
0: revenue stream
2: coming in, what do you say to our people concerning that? And the reason why we bring this up, because I think people don't realize what's coming in Danville.
0: Danville's wealthy.
2: They don't realize the revenue and the money. Somebody asked me a question, is any money in Danville? And I say, yes, it just depends on how they allot that money.
0: Distributed.
2: So when we see that money coming in, what you say?
0: All right, let me give you some facts. There is a Mega Hill Berry site, and if you have not ridden out 58 West to see it, I encourage you to. The city of Danville in Pennsylvania County earlier this year, I think it was back in the spring, entered into an agreement to sell each 1,000 acres apiece at $238 an acre, which would make $238 million for Danville and $238 million for the county to receive when the land sale is closed by June 2027. That's the agreement. So Danville City Council has set up a real estate investment trust to put that money in there, $238 million from the sale of the land from the Stacks data center people who have already entered into agreement with the city of Danville and Pennsylvania County to build a data center, which could project over 10, 20 years, $100 billion in revenue. Now, that's the proposal. What we know, in fact, is, though there is a contract, mm-hmm. when it is closed on by June 2027, to pay the city of Danville, the taxpayer, to be held in a real estate investment trust, $238 million. Wow. That's taxpayers' money. The county will get the same. What I have asked the city manager is, could I not be on that board to determine how that money will be distributed and how it will be best spent, not so much for the future of Danville, but how to alleviate the 25% poverty rate, which is ridiculous in Danville.
2: This is very important. And this is why it's this critical. Election is so important, because we do have a strong revenue of income coming in here today. Look, I've been in Danville all my life. They had never had this type of revenue of income coming in.
0: It's unprecedented.
2: This election is very important in the direction of where this money is spent. So let's look at it this. So should it include utility relief?
0: It should.
2: Neighborhood, rehabbing neighborhoods, affordable housing. Should it help with youth programs?
0: Absolutely.
2: Infrastructure and public safety. We ought to make sure that millions of dollars there is going in that direction.
0: Let me be clear. I am for the uplift of that 25% out of poverty, and not to forget the little man. You ask people to step up and to have civil discourse and to get involved in their community. If you want people to believe what you say, then do what you say and take a portion of that money, that $238 million, not invest, but actually spend it amongst that 25% poverty, to include homeless shelters, housing, health insurance. You want a healthy population.
2: Mm-hmm.
0: What I see as a problem in Danville is there doesn't seem to be an understanding that you are working for working class and poor people in Danville. We don't work for big business. We don't work for corporations. We seem to have a level of desperacy when it comes to believing everything a company comes here and says and promises, and then 2 to 5 years out after they have the tax credits and the money, they're gone. We need leadership that is going to be accountable and say, you know what, if you do this, we are going to require that the least of us, the poor working class people, at least get something for you coming here. Instead, the money, you have to sue them to get the money. That's another whole story. But it is a unique opportunity in a small town of Danville, which is under 45,000 people. It's doable. Danville can be the best city, small city in the United States of America, if it has a desire and the will and the determination to lift that 25% out of poverty. We can be a model for this country about how to restore the American dream, which is home ownership.
2: Right, yeah. Mm-hmm. Home ownership is so important. Our campaign is rebuilding and reclaiming territory. That's all we're about. And I support responsible economic development, but the public deserves transparency. And a lot of times what we see in leadership, we don't get that transparency that we need. So we hear all these things happening, but they're not transparent. City Council is not transparent, because they ought to have meetings. They ought to be letting the people be informed of what's going on. Now, I guarantee you, if you don't listen to this broadcast, you have no idea that kind of money is coming in the city of Denver.
0: It's coming
2: in the city. I guarantee you do not know. You can go on your job today, and I guarantee you, no one knows that kind of money is coming in this area.
0: On top of the EV microsporus plant that's coming, that this town is poised to become one of the richest cities in the South and the United States. And for people to set up and say they're not going to vote and they're going to give up on Danville, but yet you're paying these property taxes, food taxes, and gas taxes, I am begging you, imploring you to wake up. We always talk about being woke. Get registered to vote.
2: Amen.
0: Go to those polls. Mm-hmm. Those early voting starts September the 18th. Cast your vote for the betterment of yourself today and your future. Your children deserve a chance to live here and not to struggle with high rents. I support home ownership because high rents are high rents. They go through the sky. You have no control over that. Mm-hmm. Everybody doesn't want to be a homeowner, but the problem is with the elected officials, and I'm going to get to it, is that they come out of the culture. They come out of the community. They're poor just like you are. I know that's hard to swallow. Mm-hmm. They are in a leadership position too. But I always say, and I believe this fundamentally, and this is why I support you because you're a man of God. We have to have enlightened leadership, integrity. We have to have people with activism and advocacy that cares for people, not just give lip service, mm-hmm. but we'll give a man a coat, we'll give a man a plate of food, and we'll not condemn him, and we'll have mercy on the poor, mm-hmm. and we'll not destroy nothing that belongs to the neighbor, and we'll look out for the neighbor and look out for a safe neighborhood. I grew up where people didn't have anything. They used to care about one another. We can get back to that. We have to stop feeling like there's no hope. There's a renewed sense of hope. And that renewed sense of hope doesn't come from money flowing. It comes from a change of heart.
2: So I love one of the scriptures I know you like is Proverbs 29:18 teaches us where there's no vision.
0: The people perish.
2: The people perish. So Dama need vision that includes all the people. So let me ask you this, Beverly, when you talk with residents, what concerns or frustrations are you're hearing the most about?
0: The indifference, the ignorance. The ignorance in that they think people can't comprehend or can't see what they're doing, the intentional spending taxpayers' money and not putting that money back in the community. You have to, like in Almagro, it's been languishing for years. Cecil Bridgeforth did a fantastic job. Cecil Bridgeforth Sr., for years he advocated over there. The churches used to be advocates, but people have just fallen away. They've given up hope. When I come up, you had the black churches that would get together and have voter registration campaigns, would explain to people the importance of voting, would explain in the home the importance of education. They're talking to one another about being your brother's keeper and about giving people clothes and shoes. We had nothing.
2: So what could we be done to rebuild trust between citizens and the local government?
0: The first thing we should do, and I'm very serious about this, the power of life and death is in the tongue. Mm-hmm. Speak life. Stop speaking negative. Stop speaking against your neighbor. Bear the burdens of your neighbors if they committed sin or whatever and pray for people in earnest. And we know that some people in our community are very difficult to get along with. They're negative. But we've got to get to a point where we overcome that evil with good and have enough audacity to say, stop self-destructing. Negativity leads to a loss of hope, mm-hmm. and self-destruction. I'm a firm believer, and I don't attend anybody's church, mm-hmm. but I've always been a fervent person in prayer. I talk to God constantly because I know God can do it. God is in us. Mm-hmm. I take God with me everywhere I go. What we've got to do is have a God conscious towards each other, and we have to have mercy upon one another. And I'm going to say this, Tony, because I think this is important. One of the things I see is we condemn each other with our tongue. We've got to learn to have mercy on each other and to forgive each other, and don't overtake one another in faults. Have mercy. Forgive. Stop slandering and libel and defaming one another because our tempers are out of control. One of the things you have that makes me believe that you are the right person for city council, and I want everybody to listen to this, is temperament. The second one is temperament. Mm-hmm. The third one is temperament. I have never seen you fly off at the handle, and we have very strong people in our group. Mm. We do.
2: Yeah.
0: And we got very smart people. And I want to say this. Danville has some of the smartest people that I've seen anywhere. And I know some smart people. Mm-hmm. But they're not getting the opportunities. We need more people to step out on faith and get a vision and get a plan for what you want for your life 2, 5, 10 years down the road and work it.
2: You know, you said that word self-destruction, and that self-destruction just hit me because when I see and hear a story of a young 1-year-old get shot, see, that's us black people.
0: Yes.
2: self-destructive.
0: Collapsed. Crisis.
2: Our own self. We're mouthing on people. Rather, we're destructing our own
0: self-hatred.
2: Self-hatred. What is... Look, we can't do that and expect somebody else to help us when we're destructing our own, destroying our own self with this type of craziness. So, and yes, we do have some strong people on our team who, and this is what I like to say.
0: They're very strong.
2: One of the areas that I feel Danville is not tapping into, because you said how smart the people here in Danville.
0: Intelligent.
2: This is our youth.
0: Yes.
2: Our youth are very smart, intelligent people.
0: Yes, they are.
2: Now, you think they don't see this craziness. They
0: and
2: do.
0: You just
2: think
0: they're
2: going to support this crazy. They're not. But our youth are very smart. And one of the areas that I focus on in my campaign, we have to invest in our youth and youth programming and mentoring programming. And I'm telling you, if Danville will invest really into our youth, I really believe Danville will stand before any city.
0: In the country.
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Barbara Jean Bolton Oliver. Age 90, affectionately known as Barbara, peacefully departed this earthly life Friday, September the 4th in Virginia following a brief decline in health. Born January 12, 1936 in Danville, the daughter of the late Willie Bolton and Mattie Price Bolton. She leaves to cherish her memory, her beloved brothers, her beloved sister in love, her caregivers, a host of nieces, nephews, extended family members, and friends. In addition to her parents, she was predeceased by an older sister, her younger brother, a dear friend, who was like a daughter to her. A memorial celebration will be held on Saturday, September the 19th, at 11 a.m. from the High Street Baptist Church in Danville. Visitation will be held 1 hour prior to the service. The family respectfully asks for no visitors at this time. Fisher and Watkins Funeral Home is assisting the Oliver family. It is with profound sorrow that we announce the death of Mr. Timothy Deshaun Richards, age 49, who passed away suddenly on Sunday, September the 6th. When arrangements are finalized, a list of survivors and service details will be announced. Condolences may be posted at www.BoltonWaltonFuneralHome.com. All arrangements for Mr. Timothy Deshaun Richards are entrusted to the Fulton Walton Funeral Home and Cremation Services, 219 Dillard School Drive in Yanceyville. Mr. Gary Dexter Holloway, age 78, of Edgewood Street, Washington, D.C., departed this life peacefully September the 6th at Montcare Nursing Home in Wheaton, Maryland. A native of Caswell County, he was born to the late John E. Slade and Nettie F. Holloway. He was educated in Caswell County school system. And in addition to his parents, he was preceded in death by his sister and brother. Gary's life was enriched by the family and friends he loved and memories they created. He leaves to cherish his memory, his two daughters, his devoted friend, two sisters, one brother, a special nephew, a special niece, devoted cousins, also leaves a host of nieces, nephews, other relatives and friends who will continue to cherish his memories. A memorial service for Mr. Gary Dexter Holloway will be conducted on Thursday, September the 17th, tomorrow at 12 noon in the John and Juanita S. Fulton Memorial Chapel of the Fulton Walton Funeral Home, 219 Dillard School Drive in Yanceyville. All arrangements for Mr. Gary D. Holloway are entrusted to Fulton Walton Funeral Home and Cremation Services, 219 Dillard School Drive in Yanceyville. Miss Tina Dixon of Ruffin, North Carolina, entered into eternal rest on Thursday, September the 10th at the Yanceyville Rehabilitation and Healthcare Center. Born November 12, 1972, to Mr. Harold Dixon and Mrs. Mary Elizabeth Slade Dixon. Beloved daughter, mother, sister, aunt, and friend. A member of the Red Hill Missionary Baptist Church, where she served as a member of the youth choir. She was preceded in death by her parents, and she leaves to cherish her precious memories, two sons, her brother, two sisters, a host of nieces, nephews, aunts, uncles, other relatives, and friends who will forever cherish her memory. May her memory continue to bring comfort to those who mourn her passing, and may her life be remembered with love, gratitude, and peace. Family visitation for Miss Tina Dixon will be held on Friday, September the 18th from 1 to 2 p.m. at the Red Hill Baptist Church in Pelham prior to the funeral service. Funeral services for Miss Tina Dixon will be held on Friday,
September the 18th at 2 p.m. at the Red Hill Baptist Church, where Pastor Gregory Hopkins will deliver the words of comfort. Condolences may be posted at www.fultonwaltonfuneralhome.com. All arrangements for Miss Tina Dixon are entrusted to the Fulton Walton Funeral Home and Cremation Services, 219 Dillard School Drive in Yanceyville. Mr. Henry Thomas Tommy James, beloved husband, father, brother, grandfather, and friend of Pelham, North Carolina, peacefully transitioned from this earthly life on September the 9th. He was born March 20th, 1953 in Danville to Mrs. Luvinia Gunn James Lucy and the late Mr. Herbert James Jack, affectionately known as Tommy. He was a man who valued family and treasured relationships he shared with those around him. He was of the Baptist faith and a member of the Shady Grove Missionary Baptist Church. He leaves to cherish his memory, his devoted wife, Mrs. Annie James of the residence, his mother, Mrs. Lavinia Gunn Lucy James, his son, stepchildren, two brothers, three sisters, a special granddaughter, seven grandchildren, great-grandchild, a host of other relatives and friends who will forever cherish the memories. A viewing for Mr. Henry Thomas Tommy James will be held on Friday, September the 18th at 2 p.m. to 6 p.m. in the John and Juanita S. Fulton Memorial Chapel of the Fulton Walton Funeral Home, 219 Dillard School Drive. Family visitation for Mr. Henry Thomas Tommy James will be from 12:30 to 1 p.m. on the day before the service. Funeral services for Mr. Henry Thomas Tommy James will be conducted Saturday, September the 19th at 1 p.m. from the Shady Grove Baptist Church, 1588 Shady Grove Road in Providence, where Pastor Fitz will deliver the words of comfort and interment will follow in the church cemetery. Condolences may be posted at www.fultonwaltonfuneralhome.com. All arrangements for Mr. Henry Thomas James are entrusted to the Fulton Walton Funeral Home and Cremation Services, 219 Dillard School Drive in Yanceyville. It is with profound sorrow that we announce the death of Mrs. Jessie Petite Totten of 73 G&T Road in Reidsville. She departed this life on Saturday, September the 12th at her residence. Beloved daughter of the late Mary Jane Petite Bird, she was born June 17, 1924 in Leesburg, North Carolina. In addition to her mother, she was preceded in death by her husband, her daughter, four sons, four sisters. Mrs. Jessie Petite Totten leaves to cherish her memories, four daughters, 16 grandchildren, 34 great-grandchildren, 18 great-great-grandchildren, a host of other relatives and cherished friends. A public viewing for Mrs. Jessie Petite Totten will be conducted on Friday, September the 18th from 2 to 6 p.m. in the John and Juanita S. Fulton Memorial Chapel of the Fulton Walton Funeral Home and Cremation Services. Family visitation for Mrs. Jessie Petite Totten will be held on Saturday, September 19th from 1:30 to 2 p.m. at the Beulah Missionary Baptist Church. Funeral services will be conducted at 2 p.m. Saturday, September the 19th at the Beulah Missionary Baptist Church in Leesburg, where Pastor Jerry Wilson will deliver the words of comfort. Interment will follow at the Blackwell Missionary Baptist Church Cemetery in Yanceyville. Condolences may be posted at www.fultonwaltonfuneralhome.com. 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Mrs. Mary Adelia Gwen Bigelow
affectionately known to many as Mrs. Idalia or Sister Idalia, peacefully transitioned from this earthly life on September the 10th at her residence. Born December 24, 1928 in Caswell County to the late John Gwynn and Cleo Lee Gwynn. She was preceded in death by her beloved husband, Moses Bigelow Jr., her parents, three brothers, and her sisters. She leaves to cherish her memory, her sister,

0: Cemetery. Condolences may be posted at www.fultonwaltonfuneralhome.com. All arrangements for Mary Adelia Gwen Bigelow are entrusted to the Fulton Walton Funeral Home and Cremation Services, 219 Dillard School Drive in Yanceyville. Ashley Carrington Petty, age 36, of Danville, departed this life Sunday, September the 13th, at Duke University Hospital in Durham. Born March 10, 1990, she was the daughter of Carrington Petty and Luberta Bennett Petty. In addition to her parents, she leaves to cherish her memories three beautiful children, one sister, her paternal grandmother, a host of other relatives and friends. She was preceded in death by her maternal grandparents and grandfather and uncle. The family will be receiving friends at 128 Evans Lane in Danville. Funeral services will be held on Thursday, tomorrow, September the 17th, at 12 noon at the Elkhorn Baptist Church in Natalie, Virginia, and interment will follow in the church cemetery. Wilson Funeral Services and Cremation Incorporated is honored to serve the Petty family. Finally, Richard Wayne Cousins, age 41, departed this life Wednesday, September the 9th, at his home. Born August 6, 1985, in Danville, to the late Jerry Wayne Cousins Sr. and Joan Marie Tolley Cousins, who survived. In addition to his mother, he leaves to cherish his memories, three sisters, one brother, a host of other relatives and friends. All services will be private. Wilson Funeral Services and Cremation Incorporated is honored to serve the Cousins family. This concludes the Wednesday afternoon WDBA obituaries. 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

0: 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I'm Judy Fallon, and I'd like to invite you to tune in this Friday from 12 o'clock to 1 o'clock for A Time in the Word of God. 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And I really want you to know something. God is not against you, but he's very much for you. Jesus came that we might have life and have it more abundantly. I'm going to be looking for you. See ya this Friday afternoon.
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2: Thank you so very kindly. It's about 10 minutes in front of the 2 o'clock hour. Daylight savings time to make it 1:50 under mostly sunny skies. For our area, sunshine and blue skies, as a matter of fact. Temperature stands and holds at 83 degrees. 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Our program and our prayers going out to each and every family member during the sad hours of bereavement, knowing, trusting, and believing, earth having no sorrow, heaven cannot heal. A song of consolation by the Alabama Girls. He's a company keeper. Going out to all hearts in sad hours of bereavement. Yeah, the men of Jesus Christ, company keeper. Enjoy.

Alabama Girls song Consolation, beautifully done. He's my company keeper. Taking us to the top of the 2 o'clock hour is Blessed Quietness.

0: Gospel on the Radio Wednesday afternoon. Greetings to you, you, and especially you. And Miss Chandra English said, he has a way. Oh, folks used to say that too. God has a way that's mighty sweet. I know that's right. Taking us to the 2 o'clock hour, blessed quietness for all bereaved families and hours of sadness and sorrows. And obituaries is kind of lengthy today, but we're praying for you, you, and especially for you. Out and about, you know what to do. Buckle up and drive safely. Sunshine, blue skies, 85 degrees. Good Wednesday afternoon, everybody.
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0: Excuse me, 2:06 daylight savings time, 6 minutes past the 2 o'clock hour. We're going live in Studio B where we have special guests, and that would be none other than Miss Angie Dixon from Hoops Don't Shoot.
1: Hello. Hello, everyone. Thank you for tuning in. I come live and here today to announce that Hoop Don't Shoot will be celebrating 10 years. 10 years. Of love, jobs, army, everything you can name. God has done this in 10 years with the youth here in Danville, Virginia. I'm holding up in my hand tickets, and I'm here to announce that I still have a ticket for you. Don't meet me there. Beat me there. Come out and see what God is going to do at the Hoop Don't Shoot 10-year celebration at 5155. The address for the anniversary is 551 Tom Fork Road, Ringo, Virginia, 24586. That's the address. We'll have testimonies from these young youth here. We'll have testimonies of what Hoop Don't Shoot, Hoop Don't Shoot has impacted their lives, how Hoop Don't Shoot helps them from day by day, how Hoop Don't Shoot has given them hope. We'll have singing there that day. We'll have a catered meal. Yes, catered meal. Good old catered meal from a good cook from Shaco Missionary Baptist Church. She will be catering the meal for Hoop Don't Shoot on Saturday, September the 9th. It starts at 4 o'clock. We will be starting at exactly 4 o'clock. So be on time so you can see all of it, so you can be a part of the whole celebration. / anniversary. We'll have speakers from the city council. We'll be there to speak. Mayor Alonzo Jones, Mr. Brian Hood. We'll have singing from my brother Steve Johnson. If anybody know him, he will sing a song. We will have the PL Gospel hip hop rap singer there that day to dedicate a song to Hoop Don't Shoot. It's going to be an amazing day that day. You will want to be a part of what God have to say to the spirit that day of the Hoop Don't Shoot anniversary. You will want to be there. I know I will want to be there. I know it's more than what it looked like. It's a big part. It's a big impact here. It's a change of lives. Hoop Don't Shoot change lives. We just don't show up and play basketball. After school events, after school tutoring, after school mentorship, everything Hoop Don't Shoot, God is plugged into Hoop Don't Shoot. So that's why you need a ticket. That's why you need to support this ministry / organization. You will not regret buying a $35 ticket. Tickets are $35. Hi, Anita, I see you there. And tickets are $35, and a table for eight is $280. Yeah, we are dressed in formal wear that day. You can wear a gown, you can wear a suit, but no jeans and no shorts. Thank you. And I'm just excited what God is going to do that day. 10 years, and I'm just excited how he kept me and kept us safe. Amen, for those 10 years, because anything could have happened, and God covered us at the park and everywhere else we go. I'm excited how I didn't give up in those 10 years of losing some along the way, and some may fall along the way. That's the word of God, but you still got to keep going, and I did. I lost some of my loved ones along the way, my loving mother and my sister, but I kept going. And that's why I'm going to celebrate this 10 years, and you need to come and celebrate with me. You need to help me live Jesus, because he gets all the glory, and he's going to get the glory out of this. And that's all. I just thank God for this station, radio, WDBA, for having me here today to announce Hoop Don't Shoot's 10-year celebration anniversary. And if you just want to donate, you can't make it. 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And we would appreciate your donation to celebrate our 10 years. Or you can write a check out to Hoop Don't Shoot. H-O-O-P, don't. S-H-O-T-T, shoot. And we would appreciate that. And if you can't And if you can't do that, you can say a prayer for Hoop Don't Shoot. Pray for us. Pray our strength. Pray our strength. Pray my strength. Pray for our youth. Pray for our kids. Thank God if your child is doing good. That's good. But pray for someone else's. Amen. So for me to announce, just to come on today, take up a few minutes of your time to announce that, thank you, that Hoop Don't Shoot will be celebrating 10 years on September the 19th at 4 o'clock. Again, the address is 551 Tom Fork Road, Churchstone Missionary Baptist Association, Ringo, Virginia 24586. I have a ticket for you. Call me and get your ticket. If you don't have my number is 434-425-2094. 425-2094. Tickets are $35 for one person, $280 for a table. The table sits 8 people. And we appreciate all the love and support and prayers down through the years of 10 years. Thank you. Have a blessed day.
0: There you have it, 213, Miss Angie Dixon. Hoop Don't Shoot. Don't forget, we're celebrating cheering this Saturday, the 19th. Hoop Don't Shoot. Thank you so much, 10 years in celebrating.

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8: 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New Hope Apostolic Church, located at 166 New Street, invites you out on September the 20th at 11 a.m., where they will be celebrating their 41st church anniversary and Founders Day. The guest preacher will be Michael Thomas. The host pastor is Bishop Michael Walker. Benham Memorial Missionary Baptist Church, located 165 Leventon Street, invites you out on Sunday, September the 20th at 3 p.m. to its usher's 96th anniversary. The guest preacher will be Reverend Keontae Clemens. The host pastor is Reverend Ford Harrison. God's Final Call and Warning. 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On Monday, September the 28th, Bishop Cecil Bridgeforth. On Tuesday, September the 29th, Reverend Jonathan King. And on Wednesday, September the 30th, will be Reverend Keyshawn Niblett. 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This is a black tie banquet event. This will take place on October the 3rd at the Ark Family Center, located 427 East Thomas Street, Danville. The service time is at 5 p.m. For ticket information, you can call Virginia at 434-421-7245 or Joyce at 434-306-8676. 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
9: Okay, these are the rules. Number one, all announcements must be either mailed, emailed, or delivered to our studios in person on or no later than 1 to 2 weeks on Monday prior to the date of the event. No exceptions. Number two, we will not take community bulletin announcements over the phone. No exceptions. Number three, any announcement received later than that will be omitted from the community bulletin. Number four, you must notify our studios no later than 12 noon on the Monday before the date of the event if there is a correction. It's your responsibility to provide us with the correct information. 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These are our guidelines, and as always, we appreciate your cooperation, and we look forward to continuing to serve you free of charge through the Community Bulletin at 1250 a.m. WDVA.
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0: And blue skies. The temperature is standing and holding now at 86 degrees. Looking for clear skies tonight with a low around 60 degrees and winds calm tonight. On tomorrow, Thursday, sunny and hot with a high around 95 degrees on tomorrow. Winds light and variable. Once again, sunshine and blue skies. Daylight savings time. Let's make it 2:45 and 86 degrees. Good afternoon, everybody. I'd like to say a very good afternoon to you, you, and you, and especially to you and Miss Tammy. How you doing? We'll be right back right after Bishop Kidd.
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2: From the Book of Matthew, the 23rd chapter and verse number 11, you will find these words: "But he that is greatest among you shall be your servant." Thought for today: grab the towel. Be more concerned about the task to be performed by you than the title to be conferred upon you. Remember the story of Jesus washing the feet of his disciples. It was the custom to wash the feet of his guests who had been traveling on the dusty roads. The disciples weren't doing the job, so Jesus got busy and did the task himself. What makes this incident so ironic is that the disciples had been arguing earlier about which of them was going to be the greatest in God's kingdom. While they were worried about a title, Jesus grabbed the towel. We can't be too critical of the disciples because we make the same mistake. We're so anxious to be important, to be noticed, and to have prestige. We're thinking so much about our own image that we overlook the needs of others. Let Jesus be your example. Forget about your own self-importance and focus on the needs of others. Be looking for ways that you can be helpful. Grab the towel. May God bless you, my friends. Until next time.
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2: I said one more. That is
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0: 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About following.
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0: Turn to somebody and say, I got a feeling that everything's going to be all right.
1: Me too, no doubt. As the late, great Carlton Pearson, along with Donnie McClurkin and Praise Medley. Well, we got about 1 minute before the big hour of three, and I'd just like to let you know and remind you that the annual Fall Revival is in progress at the Mount Lebanon Missionary Baptist Church. It began on the 15th yesterday or last night and continues through Thursday, three-night revival, Mount Lebanon Missionary Baptist Church, 7 p.m. nightly, times of refreshing in the Lord's presence. Tonight's guest speaker will be Reverend Chad Younger, pastor of the Franklin Grove Baptist Church in Pinhook, Virginia. And on Thursday, tomorrow evening, September the 17th, will be the Reverend Bruce Featherstone of the Silver Creek Baptist Church in Danville. Mount Lebanon Missionary Baptist Church is located at 220 Vandole Church Road, Danville, Virginia. And Reverend Alfred Younger is the pastor. You are cordially invited to attend and worship with us in these and all services. Govern yourself accordingly. All right. Thank you. Have a great day. 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Sunshiny skies, 86 degrees. Daylight savings time, let's make it 3 o'clock p.m.
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4: Prayer. Bismillah Rahman Rahim. Surely I'm striving to be upright to him who originated the heavens and the earth. I am not of the polytheists. My prayer, my sacrifice, my life and my death is all for Allah, the Lord of the worlds. No associate has he, and this I am commanded. I am of those who submit. O Allah, thou art the King. There are no God but thee. Thou art my Lord. I am thy servant. I've been greatly unjust to myself, so I confess my fault. So grant me protection against all my faults, because none can grant protection against faults but thee. And guide me into the best of morals, because none can guide to the best of morals but thee. And turn away from me the evil and decent morals, because none can turn away the evil and decent morals but thee. O Allah, make Muhammad successful, and make the true followers of Muhammad successful, as thou didst make Abraham successful, and make the true followers of Abraham successful, for surely they are praised and magnified in our midst. And O Allah, bless Muhammad, and bless the true followers of Muhammad, as thou didst bless Abraham, and bless the true followers of Abraham, for surely they are praised and magnified in our midst. Amen. I bear witness that Allah came in the person of Master Farad Muhammad, and he searched among the lost found, and he found one worthy with the right heart and the right material, the most honorable Elijah Muhammad, the exalted Christ today, in power, on the wheel, sitting on the right-hand side of his teacher, the most honorable Elijah Muhammad. Now the exalted Christ, and we thank the both of them for giving us a son. A son was given. The Honorable Minister Louis Farrakhan, the Spirit of Truth, and he will lead and guide us into all truth. And I greet you in the language of paradise. As-salamu alaykum. You know, the greatest thing you can do is know the truth. Jesus said that the truth will make you free. And I look at my people that say they know the truth, but look at the condition of our people. How can you say that you're free when your condition is bad? So that means you have been under someone taking you away from God into the understanding of the scriptures that the slave master taught the slaves from slavery. God said, when you heard the truth, if they had the truth when they first started off reading, when they at first they hid the Bible, they wouldn't let us read the Bible. We couldn't read. Why do you think they did that? Because they had to fix the book so that you wouldn't understand what you was reading. And if you don't have the right teacher, you will never be able to understand the true teaching of Jesus. We will always be looking for our slave master to give us jobs and do this for us and do that for us. You know, there's no other people on the planet that's like that. We are the only people that are in love with the people that put us in slavery, and we take their mind and think it'll make us free. They didn't bring us here for to make us free. And then they didn't bring no dumb people here either. They went and got the best of our people, the masters of our people, the gods of our people. They went and got them and brought them here because they wanted them to build a country, a nation for them. And that's what we have done. And we have did that so good that they thought that they was leading us, but we were leading them all the time. But we didn't know how to do for ourselves. We did for them. And Solomon, he said, "O ye daughters of Jerusalem, I am black. The sun has shined upon me, and my daughters are angry at me because I have built their vineyards but haven't kept my own." And that's what we did. We built their vineyards. You understand? We make their, wherever they have, they make it shine. But when it comes to our own, we don't do nothing for ourselves. And we are the ones that keep theirs. So that means if we can keep theirs, then we can keep ours too, if we learn how to love ye one another. And that's the last commandment Jesus gave. Love ye one another as I have loved you. We haven't did that yet because we got too many devices keeping us from that. We got denominations. We got different denominations, and they got different little things that separate you. Because people is money. People is money. And if they get people, they can live a good life. So our thing is, who care about us enough to tell us the truth? And the truth will make you free. And what we need to know, the knowledge of ourself. Because if we don't know the knowledge of ourself, they can make anything out of us. And we trying to be something that we can't be. No matter how white your mind is, you can't be white. Or the white folks will accept you as their equal. They're not going to do that because they didn't bring us here to make us their equal. They brought us here to make us their slaves. And we have been the best slaves they could have had. We have never went out and tried to do something against this country. We have fought and died in all the wars for this country. But we haven't received nothing that of value. And we don't see where we are being treated as a citizen. Because you don't mistreat your citizens because your citizens is more valuable to you than anything else. Because we pay tax, we obey the laws of the land, and you ain't had the problems out of us, but you make us into a problem and try to make us what you are, as though we bad. Well, we not bad. We have been given the wrong understanding. And because we got the wrong understanding, we do not know the truth. And when you don't know the truth, you do things which you see other people do. But the law favor them and it don't favor you. So you the one suffer. You suffer because you don't know who you are. And until you learn the knowledge of yourself, you will always suffer. That's why God said, to know yourself and to know Jesus, not to hear what people say about him, but know him and study yourself. Because people, they know that if they get a lot of people, they know they get a lot of money. Malcolm X said, if a man had 2 million followers, he got $2 million. Think about that. Just think about that. Let that marinate in your head. And then if you the shepherd, and I want to go to the 56th chapter, Isaiah, where it said, the watchmen are blind. They are all ignorant. They are all dumb dogs. They cannot bark, sleeping, lying down, lovers to slumber. They are greedy dogs which can never have enough. They are shepherds that cannot understand. They all look their own way. Every one of his gang from his quarters. Come ye, say they, I will fetch the wine, and we will fill ourselves with strong drinks, and to the morrow shall be as this day, and much more abundantly. So if we got these kind of watchmen and these kind of shepherds, how can the people know the truth? See, how can you say you know the truth and you are afraid of the people that God sent you to wake up? Wake up. So we as men, we need to stand up. Stand up like a man. We as women, we need to stand up like a woman. We need to now stand on the truth like Jesus did. They say, Jesus love us. Do you love the word like Jesus loved the word? Jesus was obedient to his Father. You understand that Jesus never had a disappointment or disagreement with his Father. Whatever his Father said, that's what he did. But I don't see men doing that. I don't see people doing what God said. They doing what the rulers of this world say. And that's what you got to understand. You got to understand now it's time for us to stand up so that we can be the examples. And the example that we be will save all people. Because right, it's the only thing God don't accept. He's not going to accept 99%. He want 100%. And if you can't be that, it's not that you can't be that. Do you want to be that? Do you really want to be that? Because you love wrong so much. And you've been loving wrong ever since they brought us here. And now God coming now for to take over his house. He's a Sikh. Your kingdom first and his righteousness. What is God's kingdom? God's kingdom is your brain. And that's where he want to come in at. He come into your ear. He knocking. Will you let him in and let him push out the lies? They said the truth and the lie went swimming. And the truth got in the water, took his clothes off and got in the water swimming. And the lie grabbed his clothes and put them on and ran. And when the truth came out, he was running at the lie. And the lie, he didn't have nothing, but he had the truth's clothes on, and he looked like the truth, and he made this world fair seeming. And you believe that he is the truth, but he's a liar. And now the truth is coming to get his clothes, his clothing. You understand? So his clothing is his mind. Get his right mind back so he can be the example that God created us to be. And when you do that, brother, we'll be able to have the power from God, not from this world. This world don't have power. They got things that make people fear. But God have power to do all things. And everything that they have, it came from God. They didn't create nothing. They use what God have already created to do these wicked things that they do. So we got to now leave the enemy and come to the one that created us. And in the black man, the black woman, it's the same thing that was in the creator. So it's in you and you know it, but you're not getting in the right environment to learn. And look, I'm not trying to tell everybody to come to what I'm in. I want you to know the truth, because Jesus didn't say nothing about these denominations. The denomination are not the problem, because the denomination got a good name. Are you living up to that name that you say you are? If you say you was Baptist, then John was baptized and John was a good man. He won't lying and stealing and robbing and killing. He won't doing that. So when you look at these labels that you call yourself, are you living up to that? And if you live up to it, then God don't worry about you calling him by the name that you don't know nothing about. You understand? Obey the name that you say you know. Obey that name and live the example of that name. And then everybody can come together and we can be what God wants us to be. Gods. He said, you are all God's children of the Most High God. And now I want to turn you over to the Honorable Minister Louis Farrakhan, the master teacher. And if you listen to him, you have to bear witness that he is telling you the truth that everybody is afraid to say. Let's more than tell you, but the minister is giving his life to tell the truth.
5: Minister Louis Farrakhan is here from Chicago, and I'm sure everyone is anxious to hear him speak. Can everyone hear me? Can you hear me now? Before Minister Farrakhan speaks, we'd like to ask him, we'd like to present him with this plaque that was purchased by the United Black Student Organization. I'd like to read to you what the inscription says. Presented to Mr. Louis Farrakhan, National Representative of the Honorable Elijah Muhammad, in appreciation for all of the years of dedicated service and love shown by you for the upliftment of black people here in America, from the United Black Students of FIU.
6: Thank you. In the name of Allah, the Beneficent, the Merciful, the one God to whom all praise is due, the Lord of the worlds, the great God who was to come and indeed has come to seek and to save that which was lost. And if we search the pages of Scripture and the pages of history, we will not be able to find any person or persons more fitting that biblical description of the lost sheep or the lost people than the black man and woman of America, who have not only been lost from our native land and people for a little over 400 years, but we have been lost to the nature and the power of our own being, robbed of our names, language, culture, religion, God, history, identity, culture, flag, country, and then spoiled and turned into a new people that no black people on the earth can easily identify with except by color. The Bible refers to us as lost. We thank Almighty God, Allah, for finding us and for claiming the lost people to be his people. And we thank him for raising up in our midst a divine leader, teacher, and guide for the black people of America and the world, the Honorable Elijah Muhammad, the Messenger of Allah. I'm happy to greet you, my beloved brothers and sisters, with the greeting words of peace In the Arabic language, we say, Assalamu alaikum. And I see most of you know those words. But to those of you who don't, they simply mean, peace be unto you. To Sister Aisha and the United Black Students of Florida International University, to the members of the faculty, and to the students, I look upon it as a very great honor to have the opportunity to stand before you this evening. I understand historically that there's not much participation from black students. I hope that in the future we can change that. But the Honorable Elijah Muhammad, in his writings, said that from a few comes a great nation. And in a section of the Quran, it is titled, Success Does Not Depend on Numbers. And no matter how few we are, if we are committed to the liberation of our people, if we are committed to freedom, justice, and equality for our people, then we must remember that a few people committed ultimately move the masses to commitment and a new idea and a new revolutionary concept is born. Jesus had but a few. Prophet Muhammad had but a few. Socrates had but a few. So it's not the quantity, but rather the quality of those who lend their ears, not necessarily to agree, but who lend their ears to at least reason with a new idea, or at least reason with truth, that we may come to understanding and thereby come to some accord and agreement as to what we shall do for the future of ourselves and our people. Florida International University is a very good setting for this lecture that I'm about to give by the help of Allah. To be in a school that has black students from the United States, black students from Haiti and the Caribbean, to be in a school where there are people from Africa Spanish-speaking students from Central and South America, Arab students from the Middle East. I haven't seen any Asian students yet, but I imagine there may be some in this school. This is a very good environment for you, my dear brothers and sisters, to get your education in, because it exposes you to other cultures, other ideas, other languages, and it exposes you to young people who tomorrow may be the leaders of their countries as you come into power in this one. No, I didn't make a mistake. It is good that black people from all over the world sit down and break bread together. It is good that a university of this type is set up in Miami, which is fast becoming an international city, which opens her port to Central South America and the Caribbean. And if we are not understanding of the culture, the languages, the politics of the peoples of the Caribbean, the peoples of Central and South America, we cannot form necessary alliances that we will need to break the back of oppression on our people here and on people throughout the world. So it is good that we meet. It is good that we reason. And it is better if we understand. As a student and follower of the Honorable Elijah Muhammad, I know that there's much trepidation, putting it mildly, over a Muslim follower of Elijah Muhammad coming to such campus. Many said, you shouldn't bring this fella here. He preaches racial hatred at a time when we are trying to pull together. Or he's a racist. Or some other negative thing. Fine. Whatever I am, the students have a right to be exposed so that they may, with their intelligence, weigh the matter and total the sum and decide for themselves whether I am what you say I am or whether it is your fear of what I may say that might turn on a black student's mind. And in a university setting, it seems to me that we should want the students' minds turned on, not to tell them how to think, but at least to stop them to thinking. Because once you can turn a student's mind on to get that student to think, you don't have to tell him which way to go. A thinking person will generally move in the right direction. The object is to get the person to think. Education in a Western setting is not designed to get black students to think. It's designed to train your mind so that you act and react according to the stimulus of a society and an environment that is alien to your need for freedom, justice, and equality. You are being systematically trained to accept the rule of an enemy and not to question what you are being taught, even though instinct tells you that everything you're being taught is not right and is not useful to black people in their struggle for justice. But as long as you quote back to your teacher what the book says, we can give you an A in quotology. But we have not caused you to think, to question, to reason, to ferret out what is useful to you in the reality of being black in a decadent white world. I hope I didn't say anything wrong. look, brothers and sisters, you didn't come here to be oblivious to reality. You can't change blackness. I mean, Natty Nola may lighten it up a little bit. The various processing instruments and chemicals may curl it a little bit. But generally, like all things, it too wants to go back home. So if we are black in America, and there is a disrespect for us because of our blackness, but more so because of our ignorance of the knowledge of self and others, then that is a reality that we have to address ourselves to. It seems to me that the learning environment should be an environment that causes the student to look at the factors that make up reality. And whatever factors we don't like in the reality give us the knowledge to change reality and make it a reality that is pleasing to us, but never send us off on a trip with education as a modern drug. Are you listening? To make you look in the mirror and see something that's really not there. Or make you change the way you talk and the way you walk and make you think you're acceptable. Education should not be a drug to make you think that someday, maybe somehow, the oppressor will give up the idea of oppression without us maximizing our strength to stop the oppressor from his oppression. We must, in these institutions, extract from the learning process that which will enable us to confront reality and change reality to a reality that is suitable to human existence. And unless you are here being taught and exposed to knowledge that brings the best out of you to maximize your strengths so that you can, in an adverse world and in an alien society, make your way, then your learning is already in vain. For to give you a diploma or a degree at the end of 4 years for you to say, I have it now, that you may run around like those before you with a decadent status symbol of a degree that does not qualify you to do anything but go and beg the white man to give you a job, then this education is handicapping you and not adequately preparing you for reality. Are you listening? I'm in Miami. Not Miami, maybe your Emmy. And you have witnessed on the rise of Fidel Castro the exodus of many Cubans who came to this country 20 years ago. Broke And 20 years later, they are in control of a large portion of Miami's real estate, economics, and politics. Is that right? You've been here since here was here. You were here before the Mayflower landed. You did not come on the Nina, nor the Pinta, nor the Santa Maria. But here you are, worried now because Haitian refugees are coming in. Cuban refugees are coming in to take the remaining jobs that you feel belong to you. With all of this scholarship and these degrees, and all of the billions of dollars that we extract from the American economy, we have not yet set up a school of our own, factories of our own, international trade of our own, built housing of our own. But we have sat and begged white people to do for us what we are quite capable of doing for ourselves, and then we ask them to respect us as an equal. Oh, now. It is impossible for us to get respect being a people who do not produce anything.
7: Oh, brother, I thought that you was gonna lay something on white folks.
6: Charity does begin at home now, doesn't it? You know, the easiest thing in the world to do is to blame everybody else. White folks have their share in creating the problem, but they don't have the will to solve it. And if you are waiting for them to solve our problem that they helped to create for us, we're going to be here another few hundred years talking about the Cubans and the Puerto Ricans and the Haitians and everybody else got a break in America, and I want my piece of the pie. You sound like a fool. Why don't you go get the ingredients and make a pie of your own and sit down and eat? No. You're too busy. Doing nothing. And Brother Farrakhan would not be your brother if I came to this institution to stroke you and rub you up and make you feel good and let you go out of here being the same foolish person that you and I might have been before we got here. I love you. And I love for you what I love for myself. And it grieves me to live and see black people in a pitiful condition in the most serious hour in the history of America and the world. It grieves me to see you walking or riding the streets of Miami and the other cities of America, not knowing that the hand of God is on the economics of America, slowly bringing her dollar to nothing, slowly bringing her power economically to nothing. And you are sitting around waiting for a people that are losing their grip on the reins of power to prepare a place for you. I say that Florida International University should be preparing all of the international students to face reality. And now I would like to begin a discourse designed to say to whites in this audience, you really don't understand why black people act as they act. Because in order for you to understand why black people act as they act, you're going to have to face the cold, calculated, wicked brutality of your own parents. And sometimes it is disheartening to look in the mirror and see yourself. So when you get to that critical part of history, you gloss that over or cover it up completely because you don't want to face the reality of what has happened to black people in the Western Hemisphere, but more particularly blacks in America. You know, when whites were in the hills and cave sides of Europe, they didn't call our fathers niggers. They didn't have those kind of epithets. When whites were yearning to know more about civilization, history says we had already built it. History says that when they wanted to know more about medicine, we were already doctors. History says when they wanted to know about law, we were already engaged in law and used law to build, govern, and order civilization. History says that when they wanted to know about astronomy, geometry, higher calculus, physics, and chemistry, our fathers already had mastered those things and were teaching it to the Greeks. And the Greeks didn't call your African foreparents niggers. They were too busy learning from your fathers. How is it so different today? How could we be the children of such magnificent civilization builders and not build a home or a community for ourselves? We allow people to build homes for us that would disorient rats. Am I saying anything wrong? We cut, loot, shoot each other every Friday, Saturday, and Sunday night, and don't have a hospital in Miami to take our own sick and wounded to. And if the Caucasian follows the pattern that he's been following around the country, he will start closing down these hospitals that serve black people, and you'll be out there picketing, begging them to open up a hospital while you're throwing away your money at the whiskey store, at the reefer merchant, at the disco, and at the party, and never coming to grips with the reality of your needs until you are confronted with it in a most painful way. Beloved brothers and sisters, this is sobering talk, because we have a problem in America, and in truth and in reality, America will not have any peace. In fact, no nation on the earth is going to have any peace until the black man of America's problem is solved with justice. Now, what do I mean by that? You think you can get peace independent of our problem being solved in America? No, sir. No way. To the brothers and sisters from Palestine, whose land was taken from them and given to Jewish people without their consent, who have been aggrieved for nearly 30 years because of being deprived of a homeland, and the powerful keepers of Israel are right here in the United States of America. So how can your problem be solved in Palestine if ours is not solved in America? Because we represent the leverage that can change things for the third world if we come to power and recognize and maximize our own potential inside this plantation called America. Listen now. Africa yearns to breathe free. Africa has been

America is free because she had the courage to fight against tyranny. Is that right? Come on now. Africa will not be totally free until she is willing to shed the blood that is necessary to become totally free. And to become totally free means that Africa must control her economic resources. And being in control of her own resources, she can control her politics and her destiny. And isn't it interesting that in America, where our fathers were brought to serve as slaves, we have grown up in the house of the world ruler, and there is no branch of science and technology where there is not a black brother or sister who has mastered that branch of science or technology that has enabled the white man to go to the moon, to Mars, and beyond, to develop his vaccines, to develop even the new germ of life. There are blacks involved in all of this experimentation, blacks involved in every advancement, but they're hidden away in corporate America and you don't know who they are. But they are your brothers and your sisters with that knowledge in their heads. The knowledge that Africa needs, the knowledge that the Caribbean needs, the knowledge that all of our brothers and sisters around the world need has been nurtured in several of us right here in America. How can you be free if the brothers and sisters who have been trained in every art, in every science, in every field of technology to build a modern world, how can you be free if they don't have a change of direction and a change of heart and see themselves as the natural ally and brother of all struggling dark people around the world? You see? Now, America, I come back to you and, of course, Europe. Europe says and recognizes America as the leader of the free world. And by free, they mean white. Free world. That's true. Put the lights on. That's right. Everybody all right? Okay. Now, as America is the leader of the free world, Europe and the common market countries are very interested in American politics. Can you see that? They're very concerned about who's going to be the president in this next election. They're not so comfortable with certain policies. Is that right? And certain statements made by certain politicians. So the Western world is looking at America. And if America goes down the tube, the Western world of Europe can't hold up her position. But America is faced now with war on the outside and revolution on the inside. Well, let's look at this. America's own citizenry. And when I say citizenry, I'm really not talking about black people. Black folk are like the Bible's parable of the prodigal son. The black man has left his father's house and has gone into a strange country to try to join himself on to be a citizen in a land that is not his own. The Bible prophecy puts you as one who's attempting to join on to be a citizen. And every time you attempt to be one, white folks let you know, we ain't accepting you. Don't want no niggas. Oh, yeah. You with your doctorate, you with your technology and skill, they'll accept you. But even in your halls of learning, they let you know,

0: Don't get too uppity. Even in corporate America, they tell you, look, we'll give you a position as vice president over affirmative action.
1: Right.
0: Yes. Make sure that the toilets are flushed affirmatively every day. But nigga, don't get happy over your position. And get out of your place. White folks are getting tired of you. In fact, not getting. They are tired of you. You know what I mean when they say tired? You know when you get tired of your children? Sometimes you don't mind them playing while you're trying to look at the football game. Pass me the Fritos. Hell, when the Dolphins are about to make one, and the child is about to make one at the same time, you may get a little uptight and say, boy, get on out of here. And put something on his rump to speed him on the way and miss the touchdown. What I'm saying, as white folks see their world closing down, like anything that's going down, you look for any excess baggage to get rid of it. And you are the excess baggage in America, black man. Don't nobody want you. Well, I'll go to Africa. Look, brother, Africa don't want you in the condition that you're in. Africa got enough bums on that side. They don't need 30 million more added to the bums they already got. I'm telling you, brother, this is serious. They want the doctor. They want the lawyer. They want the engineer. They want the teacher. But who wants the pimp? Who wants the dope smoker? Who wants the party mama? Who wants that one that want to stand on the corner and do nothing? Nobody wants you. And if God didn't want you today, brother, you would be the most unwanted. In fact, you already are, even though God wants you. You're still unwanted by everybody, even yourself. Now look, brother and sister, nobody's going to change this for us. We have to change this for ourselves. So when I talk about the citizenry of America, I'm really talking about white folks. I know that there are a lot of Cubans here who are citizens. And I know that there are a lot of boat people, Vietnamese, and Cambodians, or Kampucheans, coming in every day. But America is like Rome. In the days of Rome's decline, the real Roman soldier didn't want to fight for Rome. So Rome had to import legions from all of the territories she had conquered to make an army to defend a freedom that her own Romans had long ago given up. They were too busy biting grapes and having orgies, plucking the lyre and the harp, going to the sporting arenas. It's not the real American who wants to go to war. The real white American that grew up in America saying, hell no, I won't go. But the Cuban is in the army. The Puerto Rican is in the army. The Vietnamese is in the army. And because you don't have no job, black man, the only job whitey got for you is the U.S. Army, the U.S. Navy, or the U.S. Marine Corps, because his butt is in trouble. I didn't mean to get excited. But in the meantime, while the army is full of black soldiers, male and female, the Navy is full of black sailors, male and female, the Marine Corps full of black Marines, male and female, the Air Force the same, about ready to bleed their lifeblood out on any foreign battlefield, no matter where America and the government directs them, they are ready to go. But at the same time, inside America, our youth walk the street with no hope in them for a better life, filled with drugs, filled with despair, no jobs to earn a little money to make them feel self-worth. We'll hire the women, but to hell with the men. Because when we hire the woman, we can pat on her. We can feel on her. We can go to bed with her. But the black man, we don't want nothing to do with him or have nothing to do for him. The whole society is crushing out the man. Our youth are languishing in prisons across America. It is not because we're criminal, but it's because a society has been criminally negligent in dealing with the problem of justice for black people. So our young men are in jail. And many of you young men here, there is a percentage that says that you will not reach 30 years old, that you will be shot down in the streets of Miami by brute beasts in blue uniform whose only aim is to get a black man and shoot him down and then go back and tell him we thought he had a gun or he brandished a knife or he reached in his pocket, and an all-white jury calls it justifiable homicide. Huh? Now look, America is in trouble because her own young whites and her own intelligent whites are dissatisfied with the political process. Never in an election time have I seen people advertising, white folks advertising how great America is and why everyone should vote. Why are you advertising for people to exercise the right to pull the ballot or pull the lever? Why are you advertising it? Because America has become so disenchanted with politicians and politics and corrupt government, they are pulling back from their own politics, from their own laws, from their own leaders. And they are saying in their own mind, we better prepare for revolution. There are whites that are growing in this country so angry with the government for its weak and corrupt positions that they are saying we must take matters now into our own hands. And whites across this country are privately, secretly, and even overtly preparing for revolution. Oh yes, they are. Even if they didn't have you to shoot down, they're preparing to get rid of their government because they feel that their government has sold out the greatness of America.
2: Prayer. Bismillah Rahman Rahim, in the name of Allah, the Beneficent, the Merciful. Praise be to Allah, the Lord of the worlds, the Master of the day, of this time we live in. Indeed do we serve, indeed do we seek for help. Guide us in the right path, in the path of those whom thou hast restored favors, not in the path of those whom their wrath has been brought down, nor those that go astray after they heard thy teaching.

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1: Do y'all like that? Huh? Well, if you like that, whenever you see if you like this little church song they're gonna sing for you. Country boys. Put your hands together. Oh, come on, clap your hands.

0: Welcome again to the Bible Verse of Today with Elder Stanley Cousins. The Bible Verse today is found in the book of Isaiah, chapter 32 and verse 18. And my people shall dwell in a peaceable habitation, and in safe dwellings, and in quiet resting places. The prophet Isaiah was speaking to the children of Israel and letting them know that as a reward of their faithfulness, as a reward of what God had desired for them to live a much better life and an abundant life, is that God desired for them to live in places that were peaceable, safe, and quiet. In The Wizard of Oz, Dorothy said these words, "There's no place like home." Home should be a place that is a place of refuge for us. Home should be a place where you feel safe, where you find peace, where you find comfort, where you can go and just be able to relax and to not be concerned about the outside world. What is your home like? Your home should be a place where you should be able to just feel free, to be yourself, to feel safe and secure. This is God's desire for all of His children, that we live in a place where there is peace. Sad to say, there are many people who in their homes don't have peace. But God desires that when we walk in the doors of our home, apartment, whatever, that we have peace, that we're not having to contend and to fight and to engage in a bunch of confusion and chaos and arguments, but that there is peace in our home. He also desires that we live in a place that is safe, that we're not always being subject to violence and people breaking in and doing things. That is God's desire for us. And more so, that God blesses us to have a place where we can just be able to be quiet, have peace, and to just rest. Again, there's no place like home. But when God is in the home, you'll have safety. You'll have peace. You will have a quietness, because this should be a place where God desires for us, that we can be able to just enjoy the fruits of our labor and to be able to just enjoy life. Many of us work, many of us put in hard hours. When we walk into the doors of our home, whom God has blessed us, we should find refuge. We should find peace from the outside world, and knowing that this is what God's desire was and what the prophet Isaiah spoke to the children of Israel, that my people will dwell and should dwell in a peaceable place and in safe places and in a quiet resting place. How is your home? Is your home a place where you enjoy going to and finding peace and restoration, where you can just find a good presence of the Lord? Or is your home something where some people avoid saying, "I just don't want to go home because I know what I'm going to have to deal with"? Well, pray and ask God to make your home what it should be. Because if anything, you should be able to have a place where you feel safe, have a quiet resting place, and peaceable habitation. Let's look at what our home should be. And our home should be a reflection of what God desires for our life: love, peace, happiness, and tranquility. Let's stay in the face of God and journey well.
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7: 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You will be blessed.

0: 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You are invited to the St. Paul AME Church, 406 Gay Street, for a Sacrifice Saturdays revival, September the 12th, 19th, and the 26th at 10 a.m. Different minister each week. Come and let God usher in the Holy Spirit. On Friday, September the 11th, from 5 to 6:30 at the Cherry Stone South Education and Recreation Center, located 19115 Highway 29, Chatham, a town hall conversation with Tom Perriello. 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New Haven Baptist Church invites you to its revival September the 17th and the 18th. The service time is at 7 p.m. nightly. On the 17th, Pastor Antonio Myler Sr. and on the 18th, Pastor Sylvester Towns. The host pastor is Pastor David Barnett. The church is located at 16 New Haven Church Road, Milton, North Carolina. You are invited to school reunion at the New Hope Apostolic Church located 166 New Street on Saturday, September the 19th. It will be from 11 to 3. And then on Sunday, September the 20th, it will start at 11 a.m. The host pastor is Bishop Michael L. Walker. Appreciation dinner honoring Minister David Barnett and Troy Sidnor on September the 26th from 3 p.m. until 6 p.m. This is open to the community. This is a free event. This is located at God's House of the Remnant, 609 King Street, Danville, Virginia. Given by Jackie Russell. Prostate Cancer Awareness, September the 27th at 3 p.m. at the Benham Memorial Missionary Baptist Church located 165 Levington Street in honor of Michael Stevens, Sr. This is organized by his wife, Dolly Stevens. Come get some information and give God glory. Together we can make a difference. These are the community events for this week. If you, your church, club, or civic organization has an event that you would like to announce on the community bulletin, you can email your announcements to wdvaradio@gmail.com, or you can drop your 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
1: Okay, these are the rules. Number one, all announcements must be either mailed, emailed, or delivered to our studios in person on or no later than 1 to 2 weeks on Monday prior to the date of the event. No exceptions. Number two, we will not take community bulletin announcements over the phone. No exceptions. Number three, any announcement received later than that will be omitted from the community bulletin. Number four, you must notify our studios no later than 12 noon on the Monday before the date of the event if there is a correction. It's your responsibility to provide us with the correct information. 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That's 434-797-1250. These are our guidelines, and as always, we appreciate your cooperation, and we look forward to continuing to serve you free of charge through the Community Bulletin at 1250 AM WDVA.
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2: Grace and peace to all of my Father's children. God bless you, and I give you holy greetings. This is Pastor Pierre Jones. I bring you greetings from the Apostolic Remnant Church, also known as the Ark, here in the great city of Danville, Virginia. And we are so elated and glad to be able to come together one more time, and let's pray. We understand and we know that prayer does change things, and we believe that God will hear our prayer and give us a miracle. I want to encourage you, my brothers and my sisters, don't stop praying. The Lord is nigh. Please don't stop praying. He will hear your cry. For the Lord has promised, and his word is certainly true. He's already done what he said he would do. It's time to pray. Glory to God. And before we pray, I want to lift up a particular passage of scripture in 1 Samuel, the first chapter. And I'm going to only read one verse. Here is a story about a woman by the name of Hannah. Hannah was beloved by her husband. She was rich. She had all that she needed in the natural sense, but she did not have a child. And it's quite ironic that as much money as she had, as much love as she had from her husband, her money could not answer her problem. Her husband could not answer her problem. But the Bible says that she went to God in prayer. And when everything else failed, it was prayer that gave her access. The Bible says in verse 18 of the first chapter of Samuel, after she prayed, the scripture says, and she said, let thine handmaid find grace in thy sight. So the woman went her way and did eat, and her countenance was no more sad. And the Bible says in the verse 20, wherefore it came to pass when the time was come about after that Hannah conceived, that she bare a son and called his name Samuel, saying, I have asked him of the Lord. I want us to know today that you can pray about what you can't figure out. You can pray about what you can't pay your way out. You can pray about what your options and your connections don't have the answer to. If you pray, prayer gives you undeniable access. So today we're going to pray now. We're going to pray because prayer is the thing that can't be rejected. They may not let you in, but prayer goes beyond the doors. Prayer opens the locks. Prayer gives you access. Glory to God. And so we're going to pray today. Father God, in the name of Jesus, we come to you humbly as we know how, because you are the great power that you are. We come to you boldly because you gave us the right. You said to come to the throne of grace boldly, and we could find help in the time of need. So Father, we're taking our stance today as children of God. We're taking a bold stance and say, God, we need you now. Father, before we ask you for anything, we ask you to forgive us for everything. If we have said, if we have thought, if we have done anything, oh God, that does not bring your name glory, we ask you, Father, to forgive us. God, blot out the transgression of our sin. Anything that will cause us to be disconnected from you, oh God, we're asking you now that you would repent, we would repent, and you would forgive us, God, because we need to be able to call out to you. Father, today we're praying, God, because there are some situations, there are some things that we can't seem to fix. There are some problems that someone is facing. It seems like there is no solution. But Father, we come to you by way of prayer. For you said in your word that it is the effectual and the fervent prayer of the righteous that avail much. So Father, today we go into the vein of prayer and we turn it over to you. We can't fix it. We can't work work it out, while we're trying to figure it out, you've already got a solution and an answer. So if we pray to you today, God, asking you, God, to turn it in our favor. Oh, God, I hold up that mother. I hold up that father. I hold up that family member. I hold up that church, that pastor, that are at wit's end, and they don't know which way to go. They've tried everything they know to try, and all they can seem to do is hit the brick wall. Today, God, we release prayer that will tear down the walls, hallelujah, that would open the doors. I release hope now, God, in the name of Jesus. Father, today we pray. We can't go into the operating room, but we send prayer into the room. Heal the bodies today, in the name of Jesus. We can't go into the courtroom. We can't change the mind of the judge, but we can send prayer, and prayer can meet that man in his sleep. Prayer can cause favor to turn towards us. So, Father, we lift up prayer today. God, we ask you now to teach us to pray. Help us to stay in the posture of prayer. We don't want to lean to our own understanding. But in all our ways, God, we want to acknowledge you, and you shall direct our path. I'm reminded, oh God, of a woman in the Bible by the name of Esther. She had to go to the king on behalf of her people, but going to the king could possibly mean her death. But God, you told her to pray and to fast. And when she prayed and fasted, you gave her access to the king's quarters. But not only that, you gave her favor and half of the kingdom. Oh God, today we're pulling on prayer. Help us to turn situations in the prayer room. Hey, hallelujah. Help us to war, God, and cause the enemy to be rendered weak and helpless in the name of Jesus. We're not going to take our mouths. We're not cussing. We're not fussing. We're not laying people out. We're going to anoint our mouths to pray. And you said in your word that bitter and sweet water should not come out the same fountain. So today, help us, God, to stay sweet in prayer. We believe you, that you are a prayer answering God. We believe you, that you can turn situations around in the name of Jesus. Somebody is weak today and can't go no further, but I release prayer to them. This next battle, they won't have to fight about it. They'll just pray about it, and they will be victorious in the name of Jesus. We're in the war room today, God, and we're fighting. For you said the weapons of our warfare were not carnal, but they were mighty to the pulling down of strongholds. Oh God, in prayer, we cast down every vain imagination. Oh God, in prayer, we cause the holiness of God to be exalted above the enemy and his tactics. In the name of Jesus, you said that the weapons would form, but they would not prosper. So today, God, we're asking you to dismantle the plan of the enemy. Oh God, he's bigger than us. Oh God, he has more resources than us. But we're going to pray. Oh God, we're praying today. And you said in your word, where two or three would gather together in your name, if they would touch and agree, you would be a God in the midst. So we touch again and agree today. And we're going to see you move on behalf of our city. We're going to see you move. I speak to that pastor who don't know what else to do. I tell you to pray and watch God work it out. Oh God, today we declare and we decree that we shall have access because we are intercessors. We shall be able to go beyond the walls, just like Peter, just like Paul and Silas, who prayed at the midnight hour and the foundations of the jail begin to shake. We're going to shake some stuff up in prayer. Hallelujah. We're going to tear the walls down in prayer. And we're going to cause men to cry out, what must I do to be saved? All because we were a praying people. Hear this prayer today, God, and we'll give you the glory, the honor, and the praise, because we know it's already done. In Jesus' name, amen and amen.
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0: Matthew 4:4 reads, "Men shall not live by bread alone, but by every word that proceeds out of the mouth of God." We're living in very troubling times and dealing with complex situations that are literally driving us to our knees in prayer. God's Word is a sure and stable foundation to sustain us in our daily walk in these uncharted times. Tune in for the Bible verse of today on Monday, Tuesday, Thursday, and Friday at 3:05 p.m. and on Wednesdays at 4:05 p.m. for the Bible verse of the day. I'll be sharing a Bible verse and brief exhortation on the Word of God to give encouragement, explanation, and enlightenment to strengthen and inspire you as we both journey through these perilous waters of life. Isaiah 40:8 says, "The grass withereth, the flower fadeth, but the word of our God shall stand forever." 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
2: 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That is
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10: Give me you. 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Isaiah 66:1-2.
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0: This is WDVA News. The Danville Police Department is still looking for 24-year-old Kayshawn Ladarius Royster of Danville. He's wanted for the shooting last week at the Perham Woods apartment complex that injured a one-year-old girl. Royster is wanted for possession of a firearm by a convicted felon. Anyone with information is asked to contact the Danville Police Department by either calling 911, patrol at 434-799-6510, option 4, investigations at 434-799-6508, option 3, or contacting Crime Stoppers at 434-793-0000. A man was arrested on Monday following an assault that sent a man to the hospital with severe injuries. Robert Glenn Wagner Jr. was arrested in connection with the incident. According to the Henry County Sheriff's Office, at around 5:45 a.m., deputies responded to a residence at 43 Brook Court in Henry County. When law enforcement arrived, they reported finding a man inside the home with severe injuries. Officials say his vehicle, a Toyota Camry, had also been stolen. The man was flown to a hospital for medical treatment. The sheriff's office says he is believed to be in stable condition. Later in the day, a citizen contacted law enforcement and reported that a stolen vehicle was on a property in Patrick County. Deputies with the Patrick County Sheriff's Office responded and confirmed that the vehicle was the stolen Toyota Camry. Investigators say they then developed information identifying Wagoner Jr. as a suspect. He was found at a family member's residence in Henry County and taken into custody. Wagner Jr. is charged with breaking and entering in the nighttime with the intent to commit assault and battery, aggravated malicious wounding, and grand larceny of a motor vehicle. He is currently being held without bond at the Henry County Adult Detention Center. Piedmont Law Group PLLC has announced the launch of its new law practice based in Danville, serving clients in Southern Virginia and throughout the Commonwealth. The firm's practice will include a broad range of legal services, including general business counsel, employment law for both employers and employees, land use and zoning matters, real estate development, corporate transactions, and comprehensive estate planning and trust services. The firm will also assist clients with real estate transfers as part of its estate planning practice. Piedmont Law Group was established with a focus on providing responsive, thoughtful legal counsel rooted in an understanding of the businesses, families, and communities of Southern Virginia. Founded by Principal Attorney Stephen Gould, the team is comprised of knowledgeable professional staff who elevate the client experience. Stephen and Executive Director Megan Gould have also recently purchased the historic Hippodrome Theater building site at 215 North Union Street in Danville's River District. Renovations have begun for this location to become the new home for Piedmont Law Group in the years to come. Stephen Gould is the current chair of the Virginia Bar Association Board of Governors and will be the president of the entire Virginia Bar Association in 2028. He also serves as treasurer for the Virginia Legal Aid Society. Megan Gould is a member of the board of directors for the Danville-Pennsylvania County Chamber of Commerce. For more information about Piedmont Law Group, PLLC, and its services, visit PiedmontLaw.com or call 434-792-2424. Tourism generated $415.2 million in economic impact for Danville and Pennsylvania County in 2025, a 50.9% increase for the previous year, according to new data from the Virginia Tourism Corporation. The growth made the region the fastest growing locality in Virginia for visitor spending, according to the Tourism Corporation. Tourism also supported 3,941 jobs in the region in 2025. Lisa Merriweather, tourism manager for Danville and Pennsylvania County, says the increase is being driven by a combination of attractions, events, overnight stays, and recreation.
1: We also have another international attraction in Virginia International Raceway. We've got the Danville Science Center. We've got the Danville Museum of Fine Arts and History, the Old Dominion Agricultural Complex. All of these attractions are driving visitation into the community.
0: Those include transportation, retail, food and beverage, lodging, and recreation. Recreation spending was the largest contributor to the region's tourism growth in 2025, accounting for $207 million, according to tourism officials. That category includes festivals, events, and attractions throughout the region. One major contributor was Caesars Virginia, which completed its first full year of operation in 2025. Other attractions drawing visitors include Virginia International Raceway, the Danville Science Center, the Danville Museum of Fine Arts and History, and the Old Dominion Agricultural Complex. The region has also seen new hotels, events, programs, and other projects that officials say are helping attract visitors and encourage overnight stays. Caswell County Emergency Management is making the public aware that a large turbine transport will be traveling through Caswell County over the next few days. The transport will start at 6 a.m. tomorrow and will run through the next few days. Caswell County Emergency Management says the transport is extremely large and slow-moving. Due to its size and the time required to safely navigate roadways and bridges, motorists should expect significant traffic delays and temporary road closures as it moves through the county. The transport route will start at 6 a.m. tomorrow and run through dusk. The route will start at the Rough and Rail Yard onto Old U.S. 29 and then go on to Law Road, then Park Springs Road to U.S. 158 West and through Yanceyville. On Friday, the route will run from 8 a.m. until dusk from NC 86 South to U.S. 58 East to the Leesburg area. Motorists should be aware that each bridge crossing is expected to take approximately 2 to 3 hours to complete. During these crossings, roadways may be closed and traffic will either need to detour or wait until the transport has safely cleared the area. Motorists are strongly urged to plan ahead. September is College Savings Month, and North Carolina groups are helping parents take advantage of the benefits from college savings accounts. That includes saving with a 529 plan. Simone Perez has more.
2: According to the Education Data Initiative, less than a third of families take advantage of any kind of college savings account, and over half of parents are unaware of 529 college savings programs. Organizations are now working to provide parents with the tools to understand how they can help their child on their educational path. Tia Anderson with NC 529 tells parents to consider times when some more funds may be freed up, like when their child transitions out of preschool.
3: There is a little bit more flexibility to their income. Maybe they have a child that's now going to kindergarten. Daycare isn't such a huge expense. They may start to think about what are ways that we can use these funds to help them in their future. So investing and thinking about saving for future education is one of them.
2: With recent changes to 529 programs in HR 1, President Donald Trump's major budget and policy bill, such accounts can be used on a larger variety of expenses. That includes credentials and career training programs, along with costs associated with K-12 education as well. I'm Simone Perez.
0: And that's WDVA News. I'm Lee Cameron.
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0: We're living in very troubling times and dealing with complex situations that are literally driving us to our knees in prayer. God's Word is a sure and stable foundation to sustain us in our daily walk in these uncharted times. 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Isaiah 40 and 8 says, "The grass withereth, the flower fadeth, but the word of our God shall stand forever." 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
1: Good afternoon and welcome to the New Hope Apostolic Church program. The church is located 166 New Street, Danville. 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We hope you will enjoy and receive it with blessings overflowing for you and your family.

0: Well, grace, blessings, and peace to everyone. This is Pastor Walker speaking, and we want to thank you for joining us on this Wednesday afternoon. Oh, yeah, we're here on an unusual day because we have a great event coming up this weekend. We only have 3 or 4 days left before we have the William F. Grasty Elementary School reunion. And we'll be hosting it at the New Hope Apostolic Church, 166 New Street. You know what? That's where Grasty used to be. Yep. And one man saw an educational center, another saw an inspirational center. And we have in our midst today the very world-renowned, illustrious Tommy Bennett.
1: Good day. How are you today?
0: On top of the world. How about you?
1: I'm doing wonderful.
0: All right.
1: I'm just so excited about this reunion and being a part of Grasston, where I got my start. Mm-hmm. And when we started school in Poorhouse Hill, which was a kindergarten, and then kindergartens were not a part of the Danville school system. It was private. Okay. But in the first grade, my mother dropped me off on that hill of New Street, 166. Right. Uh-huh. And it was on after that day. Mm-hmm. It was the best school. I'd still say it was the best school in Danville.
0: Wow.
1: Especially for blacks, for elementary schools. We had schools all over, but because of our neighborhood, for being a part of North Danville, if you were part of Camp Grove, part of Elam Town, which is Abbott Street, James Street, Washington Street, all of those streets over Oak Street, we First Street, James Street, we all were Grasston school, elementary school students. It was fantastic.
0: And you say this was a time when segregation was a part of our country.
1: Right. We were in the, it was in the 60s.
0: Okay.
1: And being on Abbott Street where I was raised, we walked down Main Street to go to the school guard to get to Grasston School. The students from Stonewall Jackson and the students from Woodrow Wilson will push us off the sidewalk.
0: Okay.
1: They would just bump us off the sidewalk.
0: And I guess they were the white.
1: Yes, they were white students. Okay. And they pushed us, so they didn't even want us to walk on the sidewalk to get to Grasston. And we had a school guard, Mrs. Johnson, who took care of us like she was our parent.
0: Okay.
1: And she made sure. But in the 60s, and especially in 63, it was such a horrible time because we was in the middle of the civil rights movement.
0: Right, right, right.
1: And just like myself, I was born in 55. There were a lot of people at Grasston before that. But just during that time, what I can remember, we had our own YMCA. The bus would come to Grasston School to take us to the Broadnax YMCA. And because they didn't allow us to go to the white YMCA.
0: Gotcha.
1: We had, everything was separated.
0: Everything.
1: We went to the movie theater and couldn't go on the main floor. They would escort us to the balcony. But they were they didn't understand that the balcony was the better seats than the main floor. So those were some of the things that we went through. But Graston was a family.
0: Mm.
1: Teachers took care of us. They nurtured us. They made sure, and if we didn't do our homework and we didn't get it right, hold out your hand.
2: There you go.
1: Because you got that panel.
0: Lord Jesus.
1: We had teachers like Miss Teller, Miss Flossilla Teller, Miss Bertha Cruz.
0: Uh-huh.
1: Oh, Miss Roxy Hughes.
0: Mm-hmm.
1: Miss Delicious Hughes.
0: Delicious
1: Hughes. Miss Bailey.
0: Okay.
1: Miss Moses. Then we had two male teachers, Mr. Guthrie and Mr. Curtis Patty.
0: Uh-huh.
2: I knew them.
1: And then we, our principal, our first principal, our first year was Mr. Peoples.
0: Uh-huh.
1: Mr. Peoples left and I think went to the county.
2: Yeah.
1: And then we ended up getting Mr. David Cruz
2: from
1: Fairlawn Drive. And Mr. Cruz would walk those halls.
0: Uh-huh.
1: Young man. Put your shirt in, hold your head up. Don't wear no hats in at this school.
0: Uh-huh.
1: And you walk the straight line.
0: Uh-huh.
1: And Miss Taylor, my first grade and second grade teacher, oh, she was excited. Miss Taylor was so strict. She was a member of First Baptist Church on Washington Street. And she told all of us in that class, I want you to join my Sunday school choir.
0: Oh, wow.
1: At my church.
0: Okay.
1: So I had to go to First Baptist before going to Mount Sinai at 12 o'clock. So I was in church by going to grass. I was in church all day.
0: Mm-hmm.
1: First Baptist.
0: Mm-hmm.
1: Then to Mount Sinai, where testimony service didn't start until 12:30. And you have to listen to that. And then Reverend Lewis took us right into the service.
0: Okay.
1: And then we had YPWW at 6 o'clock.
0: Uh-huh.
1: But in between that, there was always a 3 o'clock service. And then churches would come from everywhere, and everybody had to sing two selections.
0: Yeah, that's right.
1: So
0: an
1: it
0: A
1: was
0: and a B.
1: It was church all day.
0: And Grassley was part of that because, like you said, at first you had to go to First Baptist.
1: Yes.
0: To be in the Sunday school choir.
1: Yes, be in the Sunday school choir with Miss Taylor. Oh, it was wonderful. It was the best upbringing. Even Mr. White, who was the janitor at Grassley School, took care of us.
0: Yeah, you got him there. Yeah.
1: And also our cafeteria staff.
0: Mm-hmm.
1: We would go through the lot, the best food in the world.
0: Mm.
1: And then we look forward every year to May Day.
0: Mm-hmm.
1: We had May Day. Every class had a dance. Every class. And then we had two people per class were chosen to wrap the maypole.
0: Yeah.
1: And then they had the queen of the May Day and the king.
0: Mm-hmm.
1: It was wonderful.
0: All right.
1: It was a day. But my very best day of my life, in the fourth grade, I was in Miss Guthrie's room.
0: Mm.
1: And everybody ran to the window and said, Tommy Bennett, your daddy is outside with a pony.
0: Oh.
1: My daddy bought me a pony for my birthday and brought it to school. And it was right out there on your parking lot,
0: right,
1: which is now New Hope.
0: Right.
1: I couldn't get over. I was so excited. So my daddy had everybody in the class to ride.
0: Oh, wow.
1: So Mr. Cruz said, well, let's just get everybody out of school early and let everybody ride. And I rode that pony to school. My daddy had this guy who was got me to on the pony to school. It was the best time of my life at Grassley School. I learned so much. And we had to do our work. We had to stand up. And we had to learn all about... I was so tired of learning about Sally, Jane, Dick, Spot. Those were the books those that we had. Oh, we had to read, get up and read them. Then we had the spring play. And I was the son in the spring play. I am the golden, shiny sun.
0: All right.
1: I bless Earth's children, everyone.
0: Okay.
1: Each little flower, each leafy tree, I shine upon each loving leaf.
0: Still remember it.
1: I still remember. All right. That was in the fourth grade spring play. Boy, oh boy.
0: Now, foundation is essential for the building.
1: Yeah.
0: Not only in a physical building, but life. The qualities and the lessons that you learn foundationally from Grassley has made you who you are.
1: Yes. Mm-hmm. It has really taught us, and because that's where our life started.
0: Mm.
1: And our parents would come together. If Paula's mother said, told my mother, Paula's mother got me, and then when she, if you hear that phone ring, and my mama said, I'll take care of that.
0: Oh, my goodness.
1: Miss Taylor called my mother and said, Tommy does his work.
0: Okay.
1: But he makes the whole class laugh.
0: Oh, my goodness.
1: I moved him next to my desk.
0: Imagine that.
1: Miss Taylor said, I moved him next to my desk.
0: Right.
1: Now he got me laughing. My mama said, I will take care of that. No one laughed for the rest of that year. Because, you know, all your parents, all they got to do is that telephone ring. Because some teachers will call.
0: Yeah.
1: Or they will come by your house.
0: Mm.
2: Yeah.
1: Teachers, cause they will come by your house because they know our parents.
0: Right.
1: And our parents gave them permission.
0: Mm-hmm.
1: People said, why did you make it? How did you do this?
0: Mm.
1: Because I had to train. They made sure they correct us. They made sure we stayed together.
0: Right.
1: They made sure because we went through a hard time because we could go to a restaurant and couldn't be waited on, could be seated, because we were in the early 60s.
0: Right.
1: And so Grassley School has a lot of us to be thankful and to be thankful. And when they told me, when I moved away, they said, you know, the building stayed empty for a while. And because I remember my dad was the bells bondsman for the city of Danville. My father would drop me off at school, and he said, there's a man back behind the school preaching. Well, guess who it was? It was Bishop Campbell.
0: Yeah, all right.
2: I remember that.
1: And he was back there in the field preaching.
2: White Street.
1: My daddy bought him an amplifier and a microphone.
0: Wow.
1: And he preached the whole time on White Street because Paula lived on Swanson Street, which was around the corner from the school. You can walk through the path. And she has three other sisters.
0: Mm-hmm.
1: They all went to Grass. Then we had Miss Lovelace who lived across the street.
0: Mm-hmm.
1: She taught at the school.
0: Mm-hmm.
1: We had Miss Mosley doing the music.
0: Mm.
1: The school was just all put together.
0: Mm.
1: And then when I heard, they said that Grassley School was sold and Mr. Harrison or somebody got it and now it's a church.
0: Wow.
1: I said, what? So I said, I'm going to roll up in there one Sunday when I get home. When I come home for the weekend, I'm going to go over there just to see. I went up in there. I almost got saved. The shout was on. I said, this don't seem like the same grass in school.
0: Right. Yeah.
1: But it had the discipline.
0: Yeah.
1: And you could still feel the spirit of grass in school. When I walked into your office, Pastor, to meet with you for the first time, I could still feel that grass of school spirit. It brought it back. It took me a while to pull off because you can still feel the spirit of that school because it taught us so much.
0: Right.
1: It was it set the foundation for our life.
0: Right, right. And I understand you have people up northeast that's coming or attempting to come.
1: Right.
0: You got people from all over this area that are trying to come.
1: You should see some of the talent that came out of Grass's school. I have a next door neighbor. His name was Nathaniel Haley. His father was Saul Haley and Thelma Haley. He's an architect in Boston.
0: Okay.
1: Who's coming? We have all these teachers like Paula McIntyre Gaither. They was trained, and now they taught school, and they have retired from teaching. And they have trained her kid.
0: Yeah.
1: She has 4 grandkids that she still, I said, you'll teach the rest of your life. Because your grandkids come to Danville, and she whole classroom at her house.
0: Right, right.
1: It's not an ending cycle. You have people like Rhonda Womack, who owned Nationwide Insurance, the first black to have a franchise, a Nationwide Insurance. She came out of Grass's school. She came out of grass.
0: Now, all of these great minds.
1: Yeah.
0: Now, don't y'all forget now, you're only 4 days away. Today is Wednesday, Thursday, Friday, Saturday, 3 days away. And we want to see you at 11 a.m. But we want you to register. And with that registration, you get a great meal, you get a great service, and you get to be a part of this reunion. Now, you heard Mr. Bennett talking all of this good information, and time won't allow us, but we want to make sure you're there. Not only that, on the 19th, but also on the 20th, for our homecoming for New Hope and Founders Day, 41 years of us being on that hill after the Grassley Elementary
1: School. And William F. Grassley was the first black principal ever in Danville. And his great-great-grandson is going to be there, which is Charles Smith.
0: Okay.
2: Yeah.
1: Who is the realtor. That's Charles Smith's great-great-grandfather.
0: Okay.
1: So he's going to be there. We even got some preachers out of our element. We got Bishop Jimmy Woodson going to be there. Reverend Avon King.
0: And Bishop Tommy Bennett. So we want to thank God.
1: There you go. I'll take it. I'll take it today. I can't wait. Yeah. I can't wait to see everybody. And I just want to see if everybody, because I looked at my first second grade picture, and I still look the same. Just as good looking as I want to be.
2: They use AI on it.
1: Did they use AI?
2: Yeah.
1: There wasn't no AI there. That was the real picture.
0: That's the real picture. Listen, God bless you all. We hope and pray that you will meet with us, like I said, on Saturday. And if you're not busy, we'd love to have you also on Sunday.
1: 11 to 3 on Saturday.
0: Exactly. 11 to 3 on Saturday and 11 o'clock as well on Sunday. Listen, we look forward to this weekend.
1: And come and fellowship with us and just have a good time. because I know the caterer.
0: Yeah.
1: And she can cook.
0: Oh, yeah. Oh, yeah. Oh, yeah. So God bless you. We pray that you have a great, great rest of your day. And we look forward to honoring Mr. Grasty on Saturday, but also Pastor Harrison on Sunday. Have a great day, everybody.
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8: Countless times that they lied on me and called me everything but a child of God. 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

Soul is easy.

0: Matthew 4:4 reads, "Men shall not live by bread alone, but by every word that proceeds out of the mouth of God." We're living in very troubling times and dealing with complex situations that are literally driving us to our knees in prayer. God's Word is a sure and stable foundation to sustain us in our daily walk in these uncharted times. 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I'll be sharing a Bible verse and brief exhortation on the Word of God to give encouragement, explanation, and enlightenment to strengthen and inspire you as we both journey through these perilous waters of life. Isaiah 40:8 says, "The grass withereth, the flower fadeth, but the word of our God shall stand forever." 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
5: Give me you. Thus saith the Lord, the heaven is my throne, and the earth is my footstool. Where is the house that ye build unto me? And where is the place of my rest? For all those things have mine hand made, and all those things have been, saith the Lord. But to this man will I look, even to him that is poor and of a contrite spirit, and trembleth at my word. Isaiah 66:1-2.
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0: 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Walker. The New Beginnings Christian Ministry, located 801 Kemper Road in Danville, invites you out the last Saturday of each month at 9:30 a.m. Free breakfast is offered. The pastor is Jerome Coleman. 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
1: Okay, these are the rules. 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No exceptions. Number two, we will not take community bulletin announcements over the phone. No exceptions. Number three, any announcement received later than that will be omitted from the community bulletin. Number four, you must notify our studios no later than 12 noon on the Monday before the date of the event if there is a correction. 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